0: CJFX-FM is 98.9. Nothing but hits.
1: From the XFM newsroom, I'm Matt Draper. The provincial and federal governments are looking to help livestock farmers and wild blueberry producers dealing with the effects of last year's drought. Guysborough Tract MLA and Agriculture Minister Greg Morrow said the two levels of government committed up to $25 million under the Ag Recovery Program. Morrow said the program hasn't officially opened yet, but they will be in touch with farmers once the guidelines are in place. A release from the province states the Ag Recovery Framework will help address impacts beyond those covered by existing programs. The release describes Ag Recovery as a disaster relief framework, helping agricultural producers manage the costs associated with recovering from disaster situations. An Ag Recovery assessment listed dairy, beef, sheep, and wild blueberry producers as experiencing significant and extraordinary drought-related costs. Agriculture and Agri-Food Canada will contribute 60% of eligible program costs, up to $15 million, with the province contributing 40%, up to $10 million. The Nova Scotia government named 10 community-based service providers, including two in the local area, that will coordinate community living arrangements for people with disabilities. The ROC Society in Port Hawkesbury and the Muatam Society in Wakaba have been selected to be part of a new home share program, and they will recruit and screen providers, facilitate matches, and provide ongoing support. The executive director of the Nova Scotia Community Living Organizations, Laura Church, says home share is different from other programs related to housing for people with disabilities. Church says home share allows a person with a disability to have more control over where they want to live and who they want to live with. The most local news and sports anytime at 989xfm.ca.
2: XFM weather, partly cloudy this evening, becoming cloudy after midnight, a low of 11. For tomorrow, cloudy with a few showers beginning near noon, wind becoming southeast 20 kilometers per hour, gusting to 40 with a high of 19 and a UV index of high. About 10 to 20 millimeters of rain for the evening and fog patches spreading inland overnight. Wind southeast 20 to 40 kilometers per hour with a low of 14. And there's a look at your forecast on 98.9 XFM.
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5: We are counting down the biggest songs in Canada. Will Ella Langley again hold on to that number one spot? If she does, that's a full month. That's one full month, 4 weeks at number one. That's coming up. Let's pause the countdown for a sec and take a look at your Nashville wrap. Now, over last weekend, Dierks Bentley, his Off the Map tour, who, by the way, Owen Rigling will be on some of those dates, kicked off. The lineup is all over the place. Edgy Grooves from Hot Country Nights, the sass of newcomer Caitlin Butts, and the earthy bluegrass sound of Ricky Skaggs and Kentucky Thunder. And for Dierks, he says, you know what? It's a balancing act.
6: People spend this money to come out to the show. I don't want to be too artsy with that. I want to really go out there and rock pretty hard and make it a fun night and get the girls up on the shoulders and the guys going crazy. And this, but then have a few moments, had that moment in the show where I could do some of that bluegrass stuff, and I feel lucky to get, kind of pass it along and help new people discover.
5: 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Here's Just Be Me.
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0: Cody Johnson down 4-9 with The Fall. Here's Cody talking more about this single.
1: To me, it was like a darker Till You Can't Part 2. Like a very inspirational, like, hey, don't forget what life's about. Let's not take any of this stuff for granted. And it has a perspective, too, of bad things are going to happen. Let's not let those things define us. We're just going to move on and let life be beautiful, even when it's...
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0: Dedications, requests, you can help us out at Casey Clark. Slide into our DMs. We take them all right there. Email us as well. It's Casey at CaseyClark.ca. So last week, Flow State, the new album from Keith Urban, was released. It was all yacht rock. Okay, another stupendous week of people asking us to play something from that album. It's all remakes from the 70s and 80s. So if you're thinking a collection of yacht rock classics seems unusual for Keith, you're actually right. In fact, he says creating Flow State was one of the most unexpected albums I've ever made. In a lot of ways, it felt like the whole album had its own energy, its own life, and I was just following it. Here's Keith explaining that Flow State or yacht rock may not be what you think it is.
3: They don't have to be songs about sailing and water and waves and all that nonsense. There's just a vibe about them that just fits really good. And so this record called Flow State came about.
0: Now, tucked right into the heart of this project is his version of Gino Vannelli's 1978 masterpiece, I Just Wanna Stop. Oh, I love this song. By requests off of the Flow State Yacht Rock album, this is Keith Urban with his rendition of Gino Vannelli's I Just Wanna
2: this
0: Stop.
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0: Luke Combs down 2 to number 8 this week with Sleepless in a Hotel Room, former number 1 hit for Luke. Josh Ross and the Calgary Stampede, together again, coming up next.
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1: We are counting down the biggest songs in Canada. We're going to find out if, in fact, Ella Langley can hold on to that number one spot for a full month, 4 weeks in a row. Happy Dad's Day. Happy Father's Day coming up. Hope you give Dad everything that he deserves and more. Yeah, Case, go with that. Okay, Josh Ross holds this week with Scared of Getting Sober. The Burlington, Ontario singer is closing out his Buckle Up tour at Nashville North in Calgary July 2nd, all part of the Stampede. Here is Josh Ross with Scared of Getting Sober.
0: 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I pulled

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0: Cody Johnson has another new chapter arriving really fast. The new song is called Horseback. It's right ahead of the new album, Banks of the Trinity. That's due June 26th. The timing is strong. Fans all over Canada fall in love with Cody Johnson. You can see him live in Vancouver September the 11th, Edmonton September 17th, and Winnipeg September 19th. Off a brand new album, this is Cody Johnson. Brand new song called Horseback.
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3: He's a ranch hand in a pinch, man. 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Cause she's a gold digger with a quick trigger. A cast iron skillet swinging lid flipper. Now he's a double wide on the county line. Sipping on a six pack of Lone Star Light. She did him dirty, took him to the clinic.

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1: Tucker Wedmore drops 3 to 5 with Brunette. He plays Cavendish Beach Music Festival on July the 10th. 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
0: So exciting to find out if, in fact, Ella Langley can hold on to that number one spot for a fourth week in a row, full month at number one. That'd be kind of cool to see, right? Happy Father's Day to you. Before we continue with the countdown, let's take a look at your Nashville wrap with Father's Day this weekend. John Osborne of Brothers Osborne wants to thank his dad for their musical preferences.
4: Our dad listened to everything from, you know, Hank Sr. to Willie Nelson to even pop music like Mariah Carey and then Tom Petty and Bob Seger and you name it, and he listened to it. So we didn't really grow up thinking about specific genres. We really just kind of soaked it all in. So we listened to it all at one time. It was just music to us.
0: Back to the countdown. This is Kane Brown jumping up five spots with Woman.
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0: spot and a former number one, playing Country Thunder Saskatchewan in Craven July the 11th. 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
1: It's the Casey Clark Country Countdown. Number two.
2: If you showed up, I wouldn't let you in.

0: Up one to number two, it's Riley Green and Change My Mind, which leaves Ella Langley right where we left her last week and right where we left her a few weeks ago as well. Sticking at number one for a fourth week in a row with a song called Be Her. Here's Ella along with Miranda Lambert and Reba, who's unbelievable, the queens of country music, sitting down with Elle Magazine, and they agree that what they call real country music has made a triumphant return.
1: I think what's cool now is how many people are getting interested in those old honky-tonk songs and a lot of lights being shed on that era. I think honky-tonks are reviving
2: again. I did too. I think real country music is
3: coming back.
2: It's back with a vengeance, and I could not be happier.
0: Number one again this week. This is Ella Langley with Be Her.
4: 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It's the Casey Clark Country Countdown.

0: for a fourth straight week in a row at number one. That is Ella Langley with Be Her. Can she make it 5 weeks in a row and hold off Riley Green? And for that matter, Megan Maroney, who jumped up pretty big this week as well. We will find out coming up next week. Before we let you go, can we just say happy Father's Day to your dad? Where I know he's just put in so much work to make who you are today. And I to all dads out there, thanks for the time you spend with your kids. And I know, listen, it's not hard to do. This is what we signed up for, and we love every second of her, at least I do with my two girls. And I want to thank them for allowing me to be their dad, and my wife for allowing me to be a dad too. Pretty darn special. Want to say thanks as well to the producers and the writers of the show. Without them, we don't have one. Thanks again for listening. Have yourself a safe and wonderful week. I'm Casey Clark. We'll chat soon.
1: From the XFM newsroom, I'm Matt Draper. The provincial and federal governments are looking to help livestock farmers and wild blueberry producers dealing with the effects of last year's drought. Guysborough Track, the MLA, and Agriculture Minister Greg Morrow said the two levels of government committed up to $25 million under the AgriCovery program. Morrow said the program hasn't officially opened yet, but they will be in touch with farmers once the guidelines are in place. A release from the province states the AgriCovery framework will help address impacts beyond those covered by existing programs. The release describes AgriCovery as a disaster relief framework, helping agricultural producers manage the costs associated with recovering from disaster situations. An AgriCovery assessment listed dairy, beef, sheep, and wild blueberry producers as experiencing significant and extraordinary drought-related costs. Agriculture and Agri-Food Canada will contribute 60% of eligible program costs, up to $15 million, with the province contributing 40%, up to $10 million. The Nova Scotia government named 10 community-based service providers, including two in the local area, that will coordinate community living arrangements for people with disabilities. The ROC Society in Port Hawkesbury and the Muatam Society in Wakaba have been selected to be part of a new home share program, and they will recruit and screen providers, facilitate matches, and provide ongoing support. The executive director of the Nova Scotia Community Living Organizations, Laura Church, says home share is different from other programs related to housing for people with disabilities. Church says home share allows a person with a disability to have more control over where they want to live and who they want to live with. The most local news and sports anytime at 989xfm.ca.
2: XFM weather, partly cloudy this evening, becoming cloudy after midnight, a low of 11. For tomorrow, cloudy with a few showers beginning near noon, wind becoming southeast 20 kilometers per hour, gusting to 40 with a high of 19 and a UV index of high. About 10 to 20 millimeters of rain for the evening and fog patches spreading inland overnight. Wind southeast 20 to 40 kilometers per hour with a low of 14. And there's a look at your forecast on 98.9 XFM.
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0: Goldie Boutelier with Body Heat out of Cape Breton on 98.9 XFM. Some Carrick Kennedy with Confusion Square, the Minglewood Band, and Andrea England with Halifax. Good evening. My name's Shadow. Cruise along with you this Monday, June the 22nd, as we are listening to our Sounds Atlantic. And of course, tomorrow is the Party for 10 brought to you by Pita Pit and Goji. So make sure while you're enjoying your evening, you head over to Facebook. That's 98.9 XFM announcers. Comment, like, and share. And you could be the lucky winner of a Party for 10 brought to you by Pita Pit and Goji's. Let's get to some more Atlantic Canadian hits with some Composite and Chloe Eden out of sight.
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0: this is Margaret, Ian, and Marie. We are members of the graduating class of the Antigonish Regional High School in 1976.
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4: 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Olsen's work has been recorded by some of country music's biggest stars like Garth Brooks, Rascal Flatts, Billy Currington, The Judds, and many others. 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
5: XFM weather. Partly cloudy this evening, becoming cloudy after midnight, a low of 11. For tomorrow, cloudy with a few showers beginning near noon, wind becoming southeast 20 kilometers per hour, gusting to 40 with a high of 19 and a UV index of high. About 10 to 20 millimeters of rain for the evening and fog patches spreading inland overnight. Wind southeast 20 to 40 kilometers per hour with a low of 14. And there's a look at your forecast on 98.9 XFM.

Nicholas Lays with Tumbling Down on 98.9 XFM Sounds Atlantic. And we do want to hear from you, so make sure you send us that MP3 if you're making music here in Atlantic Canada. That goes to music at 98.9xfm.ca and just tag it Sounds Atlantic. We'd love to curate it, listen to it, and then, hey, maybe you can become just as big as this guy. Here's some John Mulaney, Moon on Fire.

0: From the XFM newsroom, I'm Matt Draper. The provincial and federal governments are looking to help livestock farmers and wild blueberry producers dealing with the effects of last year's drought. Guysborough Track, the MLA, and Agriculture Minister Greg Morrow said the two levels of government committed up to $25 million under the Ag Recovery Program. Morrow said the program hasn't officially opened yet, but they will be in touch with farmers once the guidelines are in place. A release from the province states the Ag Recovery Framework will help address impacts beyond those covered by existing programs. The release describes Ag Recovery as a disaster relief framework, helping agricultural producers manage the costs associated with recovering from disaster situations. An Ag Recovery assessment listed dairy, beef, sheep, and wild blueberry producers as experiencing significant and extraordinary drought-related costs. Agriculture and Agri-Food Canada will contribute 60% of eligible program costs, up to $15 million, with the province contributing 40%, up to $10 million. The Nova Scotia government named 10 community-based service providers, including two in the local area, that will coordinate community living arrangements for people with disabilities. The ROC Society in Port Hawkesbury and the Muatam Society in Wakaba have been selected to be part of a new home share program, and they will recruit and screen providers, facilitate matches, and provide ongoing support. The executive director of the Nova Scotia Community Living Organizations, Laura Church, says home share is different from other programs related to housing for people with disabilities. Church says home share allows a person with a disability to have more control over where they want to live and who they want to live with. The most local news and sports, anytime at 989XFM.ca.
1: XFM weather, partly cloudy this evening, becoming cloudy after midnight, a low of 11. For tomorrow, cloudy with a few showers beginning near noon, wind becoming southeast 20 kilometers per hour, gusting to 40 with a high of 19 and a UV index of high. About 10 to 20 millimeters of rain for the evening and fog patches spreading inland overnight. Wind southeast 20 to 40 kilometers per hour with a low of 14. And there's a look at your forecast on 98.9 XFM.
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0: Brand new one from Love It, Exposure on 98.9 XFM Sounds Atlantic. Got Jonah McLean with Fogline. That's a new one as well. And kicking things off with Winter Sleep, a brand new one with My Mind Always on 98.9 XFM. I've got more hits coming up this hour with some Rhea May and Not Your Type, The Trues, and Callahan with The Rise and Fall. 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A north wind
1: 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The Cavendish Beach Music Festival, highlighting Hardy Thursday. That's my favorite country song. Tucker Wetmore Friday. Only call me baby. And Cody Johnson Saturday. With many other artists included, Deanna Carter, Matt Lang, Ashley McBride, and more. 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

0: Hello, this is Margaret, Ian, and Marie. We are members of the graduating class of the Antigonish Regional High School in 1976.
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5: XFM weather. Partly cloudy this evening, becoming cloudy after midnight. A low of 11. For tomorrow, cloudy with a few showers beginning near noon. Wind becoming southeast 20 kilometers per hour, gusting to 40 with a high of 19 and a UV index of high. About 10 to 20 millimeters of rain for the evening and fog patches spreading inland overnight. Wind southeast 20 to 40 kilometers per hour with a low of 14. And there's a look at your forecast on 98.9 XFM.

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Nothing but hits.

Anna Ludlow with Deep Dark Mine on 98.9 XFM Sounds Atlantic. Good evening. My name's Shadow. Thanks for cruising along with me this Monday, June the 22nd. Do it again next Monday, as it is the last Monday of June there. We're going to have a great time with some brand new music, all from your Atlantic Canadian artists. I've got Soul Filter and Dave Gunning finishing off the show, but for now, here's some Hammer Down. You have yourself a great evening.

XFM weather. Partly cloudy this evening, becoming cloudy after midnight. A low of 11. For tomorrow, cloudy with a few showers beginning near noon. Wind becoming southeast 20 kilometers per hour, gusting to 40 with a high of 19 and a UV index of high. About 10 to 20 millimeters of rain for the evening and fog patches spreading inland overnight. Wind southeast 20 to 40 kilometers per hour with a low of 14. And there's a look at your forecast on 98.9 XFM.

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1: 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On Friday the 26th, Artworks East Summer Gallery is having their opening reception at the gallery, 74 Main Street in Guysborough. 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It begins at 6 p.m. on the 26th. And the gallery will be open 7 days a week throughout the summer. 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
0: And Cody Johnson Saturday. 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
8: XFM weather. Partly cloudy this evening, becoming cloudy after midnight. A low of 11. For tomorrow, cloudy with a few showers beginning near noon, wind becoming southeast 20 kilometers per hour, gusting to 40 with a high of 19 and a UV index of high. About 10 to 20 millimeters of rain for the evening and fog patches spreading inland overnight. Wind southeast 20 to 40 kilometers per hour with a low of 14. And there's a look at your forecast on 98.9 XFM.

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0: Taking a look at community events, the Parish of Three Harbors is hosting Last Saturday Summer Suppers. The next one will be on the last Saturday in June, the 27th, at St. Paul's Anglican Church in Antigonish. It is a community potluck. All you have to do is bring yourself, family, and friends. There will be activities for the kids. Bring anything from a box of crackers to a pot of soup, dinner rolls, a side dish of mac and cheese, anything you have to share. And don't forget to bring a to-go container for leftovers. There will be a main dish provided. Any meat will be halal. And there will also be vegetarian options available as well. This supper will be from 5:30 to 7 on June the 27th. If you have a community event coming up, make sure to send us the details so we can post it on our website and mention it from time to time on the air. You can reach us at 989xfm.ca.
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9: XFM weather, partly cloudy this evening, becoming cloudy after midnight, a low of 11. For tomorrow, cloudy with a few showers beginning near noon, wind becoming southeast 20 kilometers per hour, gusting to 40 with a high of 19 and a UV index of high. About 10 to 20 millimeters of rain for the evening and fog patches spreading inland overnight. Wind southeast 20 to 40 kilometers per hour with a low of 14. And there's a look at your forecast on 98.9 XFM.

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1: Taking a look at community events, the Pictou Library is once again hosting a history speaker series. They're hosting it every Tuesday night at the library on Water Street in Pictou, beginning at 6 p.m. The next lecturer will be Adam Jortner of Auburn University in Alabama. The topic will be Nova Scotia's No, Rejecting the American Revolution, and that is on June the 30th at 6 p.m. The program is funded by the Aberdeen Health Foundation and is open to everyone. And of course, July the 1st is Canada Day, and there's going to be activities all over our listening area, from Antigonish to Goshen to Westville and beyond. You can check our community events page for more details at 989xfm.ca.
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9: XFM weather, partly cloudy this evening, becoming cloudy after midnight, a low of 11. For tomorrow, cloudy with a few showers beginning near noon, wind becoming southeast 20 kilometers per hour, gusting to 40 with a high of 19 and a UV index of high. About 10 to 20 millimeters of rain for the evening and fog patches spreading inland overnight. Wind southeast 20 to 40 kilometers per hour with a low of 14. And there's a look at your forecast on 98.9 XFM.

Okay, over here, boys. We're squeezing in another song. 98.9, nothing but hits.

0: Taking a look at community events, the Antigonish Heritage Museum on East Main Street is hosting a Kaylee on Thursday, June the 25th, beginning at 7 p.m. It's $10 admission. That includes a light lunch, and proceeds will benefit the Antigonish Heritage Museum. On Friday the 26th, Artworks East Summer Gallery is having their opening reception at the gallery, 74 Main Street in Guysboro. Kick off the summer gallery season with an evening celebrating local art, creativity, and community on the beautiful Guysboro waterfront. Admission is free and everyone is welcome. It begins at 6 p.m. on the 26th. And the gallery will be open 7 days a week throughout the summer. For hours and more details, check out the community events page on our website, 989xfm.ca.
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XFM weather. Cloudy today with a few showers beginning near noon. Wind becoming southeast 20 kilometers per hour, gusting to 40, a high of 19 with a UV index of high. About 10 to 20 millimeters of rain this evening with fog patches spreading inland. Wind northeast 20 kilometers per hour, gusting to 40 with a low of 14. For tomorrow Wednesday, periods of rain with a high of 19. 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
1: Taking a look at community events, the Parish of Three Harbors is hosting Last Saturday Summer Suppers. The next one will be on the last Saturday in June, the 27th, at St. Paul's Anglican Church in Antigonish. It is a community potluck. All you have to do is bring yourself, family, and friends. There will be activities for the kids. Bring anything from a box of crackers to a pot of soup, dinner rolls, a side dish of mac and cheese, anything you have to share. And don't forget to bring a to-go container for leftovers. There will be a main dish provided. Any meat will be halal. And there will also be vegetarian options available as well. This supper will be from 5:30 to 7 on June the 27th. If you have a community event coming up, make sure to send us the details so we can post it on our website and mention it from time to time on the air. You can reach us at 989xfm.ca.
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16: XFM weather. Cloudy today with a few showers beginning near noon. Wind becoming southeast 20 kilometers per hour, gusting to 40, a high of 19 with a UV index of high. About 10 to 20 millimeters of rain this evening with fog patches spreading inland. Wind northeast 20 kilometers per hour, gusting to 40 with a low of 14. For tomorrow Wednesday, periods of rain with a high of 19. 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
0: 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Nothing but hits.

Taking a look at community events, the Pictou Library is once again hosting a history speaker series. They're hosting it every Tuesday night at the library on Water Street in Pictou, beginning at 6 p.m. The next lecturer will be Adam Jortner of Auburn University in Alabama. The topic will be Nova Scotia's No, Rejecting the American Revolution, and that is on June the 30th at 6 p.m. The program is funded by the Aberdeen Health Foundation and is open to everyone. And of course, July the 1st is Canada Day, and there's going to be activities all over our listening area, from Antigonish to Goshen to Westville and beyond. You can check our community events page for more details at 989xfm.ca.

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0: 98.9, nothing but hits, is CJFX Radio, supporting your community since 1943. Steve Earle is coming for a one-night-only show in Halifax at Casino Nova Scotia's Bruce Guthrie Theater, Saturday, June 27th.
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6: XFM Weather. Cloudy today with a few showers beginning near noon. Wind becoming southeast 20 kilometers per hour, gusts near 40, a high of 19 with a UV index of high. About 10 to 20 millimeters of rain this evening with fog patches spreading inland. Wind northeast 20 kilometers per hour, gusts near 40 with a low of 14. For tomorrow Wednesday, periods of rain with a high of 19. Weather from 98.9 XFM.

XFM weather. Cloudy today with a few showers beginning near noon. Wind becoming southeast 20 kilometers per hour, gusting to 40, a high of 19 with a UV index of high. About 10 to 20 millimeters of rain this evening with fog patches spreading inland. Wind northeast 20 kilometers per hour, gusting to 40 with a low of 14. For tomorrow Wednesday, periods of rain with a high of 19. Weather from 98.9 XFM.

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1: 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That includes a light lunch, and proceeds will benefit the Antigonish Heritage Museum. On Friday the 26th, Artworks East Summer Gallery is having their opening reception at the gallery, 74 Main Street in Guysboro. 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It begins at 6 p.m. on the 26th. And the gallery will be open 7 days a week throughout the summer. 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
2: Hello, this is Margaret, Ian, and Marie. 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
7: XFM weather, cloudy today with a few showers beginning near noon. Wind becoming southeast 20 kilometers per hour, gusting to 40, a high of 19 with a UV index of high. About 10 to 20 millimeters of rain this evening with fog patches spreading inland. Wind northeast 20 kilometers per hour, gusting to 40 with a low of 14. For tomorrow Wednesday, periods of rain with a high of 19. 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

connecting Cape Breton Island and mainland Nova Scotia since 1943. 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

Taking a look at community events, the Parish of Three Harbors is hosting Last Saturday Summer Suppers. The next one will be on the last Saturday in June, the 27th, at St. Paul's Anglican Church in Antigonish. It is a community potluck. All you have to do is bring yourself, family, and friends. There will be activities for the kids. Bring anything from a box of crackers to a pot of soup, dinner rolls, a side dish of mac and cheese, anything you have to share. And don't forget to bring a to-go container for leftovers. There will be a main dish provided. Any meat will be halal. And there will also be vegetarian options available as well. This supper will be from 5:30 to 7 on June the 27th. If you have a community event coming up, make sure to send us the details so we can post it on our website and mention it from time to time on the air. You can reach us at 989xfm.ca.

0: Taking a look at community events, the Pictou Library is once again hosting a history speaker series. They're hosting it every Tuesday night at the library on Water Street in Pictou, beginning at 6 p.m. The next lecturer will be Adam Jortner of Auburn University in Alabama. The topic will be Nova Scotia's No, Rejecting the American Revolution, and that is on June the 30th at 6 p.m. The program is funded by the Aberdeen Health Foundation and is open to everyone. And of course, July the 1st is Canada Day, and there's going to be activities all over our listening area, from Antigonish to Goshen to Westville and beyond. You can check our community events page for more details at 989xfm.ca.
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5: XFM weather. Cloudy today with a few showers beginning near noon. Wind becoming southeast 20 kilometers per hour, gusting to 40, a high of 19 with a UV index of high. About 10 to 20 millimeters of rain this evening with fog patches spreading inland. Wind northeast 20 kilometers per hour, gusting to 40 with a low of 14. For tomorrow Wednesday, periods of rain with a high of 19. 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

0: Taking a look at community events, the Antigonish Heritage Museum on East Main Street is hosting a Kaylee on Thursday, June the 25th, beginning at 7 p.m. It's $10 admission. That includes a light lunch, and proceeds will benefit the Antigonish Heritage Museum. On Friday the 26th, Artworks East Summer Gallery is having their opening reception at the gallery, 74 Main Street in Guysborough. Kick off the summer gallery season with an evening celebrating local art, creativity, and community on the beautiful Guysborough waterfront. Admission is free and everyone is welcome. It begins at 6 p.m. on the 26th. And the gallery will be open 7 days a week throughout the summer. 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
6: XFM weather. Cloudy today with a few showers beginning near noon. Wind becoming southeast 20 kilometers per hour, gusts near 40, a high of 19 with a UV index of high. About 10 to 20 millimeters of rain this evening with fog patches spreading inland. Wind northeast 20 kilometers per hour, gusts near 40 with a low of 14. For tomorrow Wednesday, periods of rain with a high of 19. 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
1: Let us place ourselves in the presence of God as we pray. O God, our Heavenly Father, as we begin another day, we ask for your love and protection. We wish to acknowledge you as our Creator and Sovereign Lord. Help us to be grateful for the many acts of kindness and generosity which you are constantly bestowing upon us. 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We offer our prayers, O God, especially for the young people in our communities. May they become ever more aware of your presence amongst us. Help them to grow in wisdom and in love for you. Guide them in their choice of careers so that they may prudently and gratefully use the time and the talents you give them for your greater honor and glory, as well as for their own earthly peace and happiness. We also pray, O God, for the parents of the young people. Bless them with a generous measure of your choicest blessings, so that they may bring up their children in an atmosphere of love, harmony, and peace. Help them to instill in their children a genuine love for you and for your divine truths. We ask this through our Lord Jesus Christ, who lives and reigns with you in the Holy Spirit, one God, forever and ever. Amen.
2: And good morning. Look at the marine forecast for you for Eastern Shore, Sable, and Foreshore. Strong wind warning in effect. Winds increasing to southeasterly 25, then veering to southwesterly 20 near noon Wednesday. Southwest, or rather westerly 20 on Wednesday evening. For Northumberland Strait, strong wind warning in effect. Winds southerly 15, then southeasterly 20 this evening. 15 overnight, light on Wednesday afternoon. And for Gulf Magdalen, with strong wind warning in effect, winds increasing to southerly 25, back into southeasterly 20 Wednesday morning, gusting to 40 from Marguerite Harbour to Bay St. Lawrence, becoming easterly 15 to 20 Wednesday afternoon, and northerly 15 to 20 Wednesday evening.
3: Good morning from the XFM Newsroom. I'm Ken Kingston. Today is election day in the provincial by-election for the riding of Cheticamp-Margaree's Pleasant Bay. Voting will take place today from 8 a.m. to 8 p.m. Voters must cast their ballots at their assigned voting location or at the returning office, 51 Old Cabot Trail Road in Grand Etang. Details on where you can vote can be found on your voter information card. Are we using the Where Do I Vote tool at the Elections Nova Scotia website at www.electionsnovascotia.ca. There are four candidates on the ballot: Nick Boisvert of the Green Party, Claude Bourgeois of the PCs, Denis Cormier of the Liberals, and the NDP's Trevor Poirier. There are 3,923 registered voters for this by-election. The election was called on May 24th. The Farley Mowat and Claire Mowat Library in St. Peter's hosted an official opening on Saturday, June 13th. It's located at the Community Hub on Main Street, the Visitor Information Center, and the Village Fitness. The Village of St. Peter's took over the building, a former NSLC site from the province, in 2020. Esther McDonnell, chair of the Village of St. Peter's, said the facility received great support from residents, adding, "It is great they are at the point where people can access a building."
4: I think it represents our community's commitment to knowledge, opportunity, connection, and inclusivity. It's a welcoming space for everyone. It's a place where children develop a love of learning, students find resources to support their education, job seekers build new skills, and lifelong learners continue to explore the world around them. It's in the middle of the community. It's a hub for our community, given its location and close proximity to all the village's amenities. We're very lucky to have that building where it is situated.
3: The total cost of the community hub was around $821,800. Funding came from a Mowat family donation of $300,000 specifically for the library, $200,000 from the federal government, $206,237 from the province, and $116,000 from the Village of St. Peter's. Crown prosecutors in Halifax are still reviewing evidence in the case of two young people who are charged after the discovery of a newborn's body in a wooded area last month. A 23-year-old man and his 26-year-old wife are charged with concealing a child's body, committing an indignity to a dead body, and two counts of obstruction. When the couple appeared virtually in Halifax Provincial Court yesterday, the lawyer said they're waiting on a disclosure package from the Crown. On May 22nd, a 23-year-old woman who had given birth was admitted to hospital in critical condition.

11 near a high of 19 near 11 along parts of the coast. UV index high. 10 to 20 millimeters of rain tonight. Windy with gusts to 50 in northern Inverness County near 70 in the Highlands and a low of 15. Tomorrow, 5 to 10 millimeters of rain in Pictou and Antigonish counties. 10 to 15 in Guysborough, Richmond, and southern Inverness counties. 20 to 30 millimeters in northern Inverness County and 15 to 25 millimeters in Victoria County. Windy with gusts to 50 in northern Inverness County near 70 in the Highlands, becoming light near noon. Fog patches, temperature steady near 17. In New Glasgow, it's 12. In Port Hawkesbury, 9. And in Antigonish, it is 11 degrees. In XFM Sports and Major League Baseball, in the American League, Toronto down Houston 4-2, Kansas City down Tampa Bay 2-1, Detroit over the New York Yankees 5-3, the Chicago White Sox beat Cleveland 6-5, while Baltimore over the LA Angels 6-1. In the National League, San Diego over Atlanta 1-0, Milwaukee down Cincinnati in 10 innings 2-1, St. Louis over Arizona 3-2, and Washington over Philadelphia 4-1. A game between the Cubs and the New York Mets was postponed. In interleague play, the Dodgers down Minnesota 2-1, Texas over Miami 4-3, while Colorado down Boston 3-2. It's 6:05, the most local news and sports anytime at 98.9FM.ca.

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0: 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Walls Fall Down. To help get us underway this hour, 18 after 6 o'clock, it's Paul Crew until noon today. We'll be out on the road later on this morning. Tune in for that. And so much more coming up today as well, too. Of course, join us on our Facebook page. 98.9 XFM announcers, breakfast trivia lined up for you this morning.
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0: 20 minutes after the top of 6 o'clock, a very good morning to you. Looking like cloudy skies today, there is a good chance of showers this morning and then rain developing this afternoon. Wind's going to become southeasterly, 20 gusting to 40 with 19 for a high. More rain tonight, wind's going to be gusting up as high as 50 out of the south. Low temperature, a muggy 15. And for tomorrow, rain in the morning. And temperature is going to be around 17, but 14 along the coast. Currently sitting right now in New Glasgow, Port Hawkesbury, and here at 98.9 XFM, between 10 and 13 degrees this morning. Shut your mouth!

0: Good morning from the XFM newsroom. I'm Ken Kingston. The municipality of Inverness County plans to conduct maintenance work on the Inverness water system today. While water service will not be interrupted, one well will be temporarily taken offline, reducing the amount of water available throughout the day. As a result, residents are asked to voluntarily conserve water while the work is underway. Once maintenance is complete, the well will return to service and normal water use may resume. Residents can help reduce water consumption by taking shorter showers and turning off taps when brushing teeth or washing dishes, running dishwashers and washing machines only with full loads, avoiding non-essential outdoor water use such as watering lawns or washing driveways. The municipality thanks residents for their cooperation and apologizes for any inconveniences may cause. Updating aging infrastructure is part of a plan for significant improvements along Central Avenue in Inverness, the main street in the community. Plans are underway for a major rebuild, which includes a full reconstruction of Central Avenue with new piping for water and wastewater, improved sidewalks, multi-use paths and crosswalks, a new roadway and beautification enhancements. Phase one of the Central Avenue rebuild project from the Broad Cove Banks Road to James Street is expected to get underway soon. County CAO Keith McDonald says there are several reasons for this upgrade.
1: The water and sewer infrastructure in the community of Inverness is incredibly aged. It's actually far surpassed its life cycle. Our current staff have been battling numerous water and sewer leaks on an ongoing basis. On top of that, not only is it aged, the community of Inverness continues to have growth pressures, so there's more and more demand on these systems.
0: McDonald says a significant part of this overall project is a new wastewater treatment plant. Construction is underway and expected to be completed later this year. Future phases planned see work continue from James Street to the Inverness County Center for the Arts. Driveway, timing, and scope of the work depends on market volatility and contractor availability. The Central Avenue Rebuild Project is funded by all three levels of government under the Investing in Canada Infrastructure Program. The cost of the project is $8.3 million, the municipalities covering $1.87 million. Police in Montreal have identified the officer killed in Monday's shooting in the city's Côte de Neige district. 34-year-old Mohamed Lamine Bouledouin was killed in the line of duty as officers were met with gunfire while responding to reports of a man armed with a long gun at a hotel. A second police officer was seriously injured in the attack that also claimed the life of a civilian and the suspect. Quebec Premier Christine Frachette expressed deep sadness over what happened.
2: I would first like to extend my most sincere condolences to the families and loved ones of those who lost their lives doing their duty. My thoughts are also with those who were injured, the members of our police services, and all those who have been affected directly or indirectly by this tragedy.
0: The officer killed had been with Montreal Police since 2021. Montreal's police watchdog is investigating the shooting, while Quebec's provincial police have launched a parallel criminal probe. XFM weather, cloudy with a chance of showers today. Rain beginning this afternoon. Fog patches along parts of the coast and a high of 19 near 11 along parts of the coast. UV index high. Tonight, cloudy. Tonight, 10 to 20 millimeters of rain, windy with gusts to 50 in northern Inverness County, near 70 in the Highlands, and a low of 15. Tomorrow, 5 to 10 millimeters of rain in Pictou and Antigonish counties, 10 to 15 millimeters in Guysborough, Richmond, and southern Inverness counties, 20 to 30 millimeters in northern Inverness County, and 15 to 25 millimeters in Victoria County. Windy with gusts to 50 in northern Inverness County, near 70 in the Highlands, becoming light near noon. Fog patches, temperature steady near 17. In New Glasgow, it's 12. In Port Hawkesbury, it's 10. And in Antigonish, it's 13 degrees. In XFM Sports, in Major League Baseball in the American League, Toronto down Houston 4-2. Kansas City down Tampa Bay 2-1. Detroit over the New York Yankees 5-3. The Chicago White Sox beat Cleveland 6-5. And Baltimore over the LA Angels 6-1. In the National League, San Diego edged Atlanta 1-0. Milwaukee got by Cincinnati in 10 innings 2-1. St. Louis over Arizona 3-2. Washington down Philadelphia 4-1. While a game between the Cubs and the Mets was postponed. In interleague play, the Dodgers over Minnesota 2-1. Texas down Miami 4-3. And Colorado beat Boston 3-2. In the WNBA, Atlanta down Toronto 94-87. Connecticut over Chicago 92-63. Indiana beat Phoenix 86-77. While Dallas down Seattle in overtime 112-110. It's 6:35, the most local news and sports anytime at 989xfm.ca.

0: 89 XFM, nothing but here's a Huey Lewis on the news this morning, and the heart of rock and roll. It is 6:39 on the way to 6:40, and lots of great things that are coming up this weekend as we head into graduations, getting those ready for Monday night for most. And, of course, prom weekend this weekend, Safe Grad up and coming. Wow, there's just a whole pile of things taking place. And followed right off with Canada Today. And there's a lot of things taking place for Canada Day. The town and county of Antigonish, also in the town of Westville. Goshen's got a Canada Day parade, too. They are going to be lining up at around 11 and or 10:30 with the parade at 11 o'clock. And then Sherbrooke also has their parade at 4 o'clock with a lineup at 3. And then, of course, weather and fire bans permitting, they'll have a fireworks display on Canada Day evening. And the municipality of the District of St. Mary's all getting ready to go, too, with the St. Mary's Recplex Old Road Hill Sherbrooke. They're going to be lining up there at 3 o'clock, as mentioned, too. So keep all of that in mind for Canada Day. Lots of activities coming up, graduations, yeah.
1: Hello, this is Margaret, Ian, and Marie. We are members of the graduating class of the Antigonish Regional High School in 1976.
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7: The Antigonish Heritage Museum is hosting a Kaylee on Thursday night, June the 25th, beginning at 7 p.m., admission is just $10, and that includes a light lunch, and proceeds will go to the Antigonish Heritage Museum. 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
0: And a very good morning to you. Looking like this for today, it's 6:43, cloudy conditions, and the temperature's going to be around 19. And some showers expected, too. Rain this afternoon. More rain tonight, down to 15. Southerly wind at 30, gusty to 50, and more rain tomorrow. Between 11 and 13 in northeastern Nova Scotia.

89 XFM, nothing but hits. The Bare Naked Ladies this morning. Lovers at a dangerous time at about 6:50. Paul Kerwin along with you on this Tuesday. A bit of cloud, get some rain showers expected to happen our way this day. Well, a big dance coming up this weekend, 8 to midnight. It's the Pictou County Competitive Dance Society putting this on. And donations at the door are taking place at the Bridal Suite venue, McClellan's Brook Road. There'll be a cash bar, pizza, hot dogs, munchies. Even try the golf simulator, too. 50-50 silent auction happening Saturday night, 8 to midnight. 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
0: The public library in the village of St. Peter's has a new home. The Farley Mowat and Claire Mowat Library in St. Peter's hosted an official opening on Saturday, June 13th. It's located at the community hub on Main Street, which also houses the Visitor Information Center and Village Fitness. The Village of St. Peter's took over the building, a former NSLC site from the province in 2020. Esther McDonnell, chair of the Village of St. Peter's, says the facility received great support from residents, adding it is great. They are at the point where people can access the building.
3: I think it represents our community's commitment to knowledge, opportunity, connection, and inclusivity. It's a welcoming space for everyone. It's a place where children develop a love of learning, students find resources to support their education, job seekers build new skills, and lifelong learners continue to explore the world around them. It's in the middle of the community. It's a hub for our community, given its location and close proximity to all the village's amenities. We're very lucky to have that building where it is situated.
0: The total cost of the community hub was around $821,800. Funding came from a Mowat family donation of $300,000 specifically for the library, $200,000 from the federal government, $206,237 from the province, and $116,000 from the village of St. Peter's. Today is election day in the provincial by-election for the new riding of Cheticamp-Margaries Pleasant Bay. Voting will take place today from 8 a.m. to 8 p.m. Voters must cast their ballots at their assigned voting location or at the returning office, 51 Old Cabot Trail Road in Grand Etang. Details on where you can vote can be found on your vote information card or by using the Where Do I Vote tool at the Elections Nova Scotia website at www.electionsnovascotia.ca. There are four candidates on the ballot: Nick Boisvert of the Green Party, Claude Bourgeois of the PCs, Denis Cormier of the Liberals, and the NDP's Trevor Poirier. There are 3,923 registered voters for this by-election. The by-election was called on May 24th. Police in the Halifax region are asking for the public's help as they investigate reports of shots being fired in the community of North Preston. RCMP officers were dispatched to the

0: J. Martin Well Drilling, working with Mother Nature's precious resources for over 40 years. 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
1: XFM weather, cloudy with a chance of showers today. Rain beginning this afternoon, fog patches along parts of the coast and a high of 19 near 11 along parts of the coast, UV index high. Tonight, 10 to 20 millimeters of rain, windy with gusts to 50 in northern Inverness County near 70 in the Highlands and a low of 15. Tomorrow, 5 to 10 millimeters of rain in Pictou and Antigonish counties, 10 to 15 millimeters in Guysborough, Richmond, and southern Inverness counties, 20 to 30 millimeters in northern Inverness County, and 15 to 25 millimeters in Victoria County. Windy with gusts to 50 in northern Inverness County, near 70 in the Highlands, becoming light near noon, fog patches, temperature steady near 17. In New Glasgow, it's 12. In Port Hawkesbury, it's 10. And in Antigonish, it's 13 degrees. Sports is next for Antigonish Rental.
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1: In XFM Sports, in Major League Baseball, there are five American League games. Toronto over Houston, 4-2. Kansas City down Tampa Bay, 2-1. Detroit over the New York Yankees, 5-3. The Chicago White Sox over Cleveland, 6-5, while Baltimore beat the LA Angels, 6-1. Four National League games played. It was San Diego edging Atlanta 1-0. Milwaukee over Cincinnati in 10 innings 2-1. St. Louis over Arizona 3-2. And Washington beat Philadelphia 4-1. A game between the Cubs and the Mets was rained out. In interleague play, the Dodgers over Minnesota 2-1. Texas beat Miami 4-3. And Colorado over Boston 3-2. In the WNBA, Atlanta over Toronto, 94-87. Connecticut beat Chicago, 92-63. Indiana over Phoenix, 86-77. While Dallas got by Seattle in overtime, 112-110. It's 7:07, the most local news and sports anytime at 98.9xfm.ca.

0: 89XFM, bit of pink for you this morning, and raise your glass. 11 minutes after the top of the hour, it was 7 o'clock. Paul Kerwin with you on this lovely Tuesday, getting ready for some shower activity for today. But hey, don't let that dampen your parade. Lots of other things going to be coming up this summer, and we have got our summer cruiser all decked up. Listen to this.
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0: 89 XFM, nothing but hits. Teacher, teacher, 38 special for you this morning. They'll be doing some celebrations for teachers, and all the teachers will be celebrating in the next week. 17 after the top of 7 o'clock. You're celebrating a birthday today. Well, happy birthday to you. And a lot of fine folks are celebrating with you today. And those folks include singer Glenn Danzig of Danzig and the Misfits. He's 71. Former American Idol judge Randy Jackson is celebrating birthday 70 today. Singer Chico DeBarge of the DeBarge family fame is 60. Actress Selma Blair, 54. Singer K.T. Tunstall is 51. Singer-songwriter Jason Mraz is 49. Melissa Roche of the Big Bang Theory is 46. Doesn't sound anything in real life like she sounded on that show. And singer Duffy, celebrating birthday 42. Local birthdays for Tim Hortons.
1: Tim Hortons has become a staple in the life of almost every Canadian. 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To others, it's how they stay fueled for the day. 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
0: 18 and a half minutes after 7 o'clock right now on this Tuesday morning, June 23rd. As we say, happy birthday today to Shay Lynn Carr. Best wishes from Grammy and Grabby Carr and Cooper. Very happy birthday to Karen White today. Lots of love from Mom and all the family and friends. Blake McDonald, happy sweet 16. Love from Mom, Dad, Abby, Carly, and Milo. Happy birthday to Alf Bowser of Denver. Celebrating that 6-0 mark. Love from Charlotte, Olivia, Jack, Lauren, and Nate today. Happy 43rd to the Antigonish Women's Resource Center's favorite nurse, practitioner, Pam Reyes. From all the staff, all of your friends and family, Pam, you have a great day today. And we say congratulations this morning to the winner of the treats. It is Blake McDonald. And Blake, we've got a voucher. Your name is on it. 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

0: 89, actually, Fab Nothing But Hits, and a song from Split Enz, and I Got You, back to 1980. 7:23, and a very good morning to you on a Tuesday morning. Bit of cloud today. We are expecting showers, and then that'll turn off to rain as the afternoon progresses. 50-50 draws taking place for the Antigonish Area Training Center from the Antigonish County Fire Departments, and $2 each will get you into a draw, which takes place each and every Sunday at 6 o'clock. Of course, all proceeds going toward the development of the Antigonish Area Fire Rescue Training Center. Purchasing a ticket's quite easy, too. Get a hold of your local firefighters. You can also get tickets at Needs Beach Hill, Parts Connection in Port Hawkesbury, Home Harbor Antigonish, Mobile Gas Antigonish, Canadian Tire Gas Bar in Antigonish, and Alds Cove Petrocan as well.
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0: The municipality of Inverness County plans to conduct maintenance work on the Inverness water system today. While water service will not be interrupted, one well will be temporarily taken offline, reducing the amount of water available throughout the day. As a result, residents are asked to voluntarily conserve water while the work is underway. Once maintenance is complete, the well will return to service and normal water use may resume. Residents can help reduce water consumption by taking shorter showers and turning off taps when brushing teeth or washing dishes. Running washing dishwashers, and washing machines only with full loads, and avoiding non-essential outdoor water use such as watering lawns or washing driveways. Updating aging infrastructure is part of a plan for significant improvements along Central Avenue in Inverness, the main street in the community. Plans are underway by the municipality of Inverness County for a major rebuild, which includes a full reconstruction of Central Avenue with new piping for water and wastewater, improved sidewalks, multi-use paths and crosswalks, a new roadway, and beautification enhancements. Phase 1 of the Central Avenue rebuild project from the Broad Cove Banks Road to James Street is expected to get underway soon. County CAO Keith McDonald says there are several reasons for this upgrade.
2: The water and sewer infrastructure in the community of Inverness is incredibly aged. It's actually far surpassed its life cycle. Our current staff have been battling numerous water and sewer leaks on an ongoing basis. On top of that, not only is it aged, the community of Inverness continues to have growth pressures, so there's more and more demand on these systems.
0: McDonald says a significant part of this overall project is a new wastewater treatment plant. Construction is underway and is expected to be completed later this year. Future phases planned see work continue from James Street to the Inverness County Center for the Arts driveway. Timing and scope of the work depends on market volatility and contractor availability. The Central Avenue Rebuild Project is funded by all three levels of government under the Investing in Canada Infrastructure Program. The cost of the project is $8.3 million. The municipality is covering $1.87 million. Production at the Duncan coal mine in Cape Breton has been shut down for almost 3 years, but the underground mine continues to be cited for safety violations. The mine, which has paused operations, has been inspected 23 times and cited 6 times for minor violations of workplace safety regulations. Nova Scotia Labor Department closed the mine in July of 2023 after 2 cave-ins. It was eventually allowed to reopen, but instead the owner put it on idle mode, allowing only a small group of workers to remain to operate pumps and ventilation equipment. XFM weather, cloudy with a chance of showers today, rain beginning this afternoon, fog patches along parts of the coast, a high of 19 near 11. Along parts of the coast, UV index high. 10 to 20 millimeters of rain, windy with gusts to 50 in northern Inverness County, near 70 in the Highlands, a low of 15 tomorrow. 5 to 10 millimeters of rain in Pictou and Antigonish counties, 10 to 15 millimeters in Guysborough, Richmond, and southern Inverness counties, 20 to 30 millimeters in northern Inverness County, and 15 to 25 millimeters in Victoria County. Windy with gusts to 50 in northern Inverness County, near 70 in the Highlands, becoming light near noon. Fog patches, temperature steady near 17. In New Glasgow, it's 14. In Port Hawkesbury, it's 11. And in Antigonish, it's 14. In XFM Sports, local hockey product Brady Pedal will join the Pittsburgh Penguins development camp, a third-round pick by the Penguins during the 2025 NHL entry draft. Peddle spent last season with the Charlottetown Islanders, where he picked up 19 points in 62 games. Peddle committed to Michigan State University for the 2026-27 season. In Major League Baseball, five games in the American League. Toronto over Houston, 4-2. Kansas City down Tampa Bay, 2-1. Detroit down the Yankees, 5-3. Chicago White Sox over Cleveland, 6-5, while Baltimore beat the LA Angels, 6-1. Four games were played in the National League. San Diego over Atlanta, 1-0. Milwaukee edged Cincinnati, 2-1 in 10 innings. St. Louis over Arizona, 3-2. And Washington beat Philadelphia 4-1. A game between the Cubs and the Mets is postponed. And in interleague play, the Dodgers over Minnesota 2-1. Texas beat Miami 4-3. And Colorado down Boston 3-2. It's 7:37, the most local news and sports anytime at 98.9xfm.ca.

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And Phil Collins this morning. Don't lose my number, 742. Information update on the way for you. And also, join us on our Facebook fan page, 99 XFM announcers. Breakfast trivia lined up. Have a winner coming up just before 8 o'clock. Here's Burton.

0: It's like a blast from the past. One song at a time. 98.9. Nothing but hits.
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How do you know at XFM 751? It is Wise Tiger with Rod Stewart there in my town. Well, the last Saturday Summer Suppers is coming up. It's a community potluck dinner at St. Paul's Anglican Church. Saturdays, June 27th, will be the next one. Then July 25th and August 29th. They go between 5:30 and 7. You can bring yourself, family, and friends, and even some food to go along with it, too, to help out at the potluck. It's the last Saturday Summer Suppers.

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5: And at 7:57 this morning, well, a survey found that 1 in 5 people have done this while sitting in a parked car. What is it? Took a job interview was the answer. Amanda McLeod, our winner this morning. Congratulations. Thanks for taking part. You got yourself a pair of Sidekick breakfast sandwiches from Subway. Thanks to everybody who took part. Lots of great answers this morning. Get play. This is the Suits XL.

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1: 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I'm Ken Kingston for Antigonish 5 to a dollar.
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1: Today is election day in the provincial by-election for the new riding of Cheticamp-Margaries-Pleasant Bay. Voting will take place today from 8 a.m. to 8 p.m. Voters must cast their ballots at their assigned voting location or at the returning office, 51 Old Cabot Trail Road in Grand Etang. Details on where you can vote can be found on your voter information card or by using the Where Do I Vote tool at the Elections Nova Scotia website at www.electionsnovascotia.ca. There are four candidates on the ballot: Nick Boisvert of the Green Party, Claude Bourgeois of the PCs, Denis Cormier of the Liberals, and the NDP's Trevor Poirier. There are 3,923 registered voters for this by-election. The by-election was called on May 24th. There was a large police presence in the 2100 block of Spring Garden Road in Westville early this morning. RCMP indicated through its social media channels officers were executing a search warrant in relation to an ongoing investigation. The street was closed for a time, but has since reopened. Six people were taken into custody. Police are continuing their investigation. The public library in the village of St. Peter's has a new home. The Farley Mowat and Claire Mowat Library in St. Peter's hosted an official opening on Saturday, June 13th. It's located at the Community Hub on Main Street, which also houses a visitor information center and Village Fitness. The Village of St. Peter's took over the building, a former NSLC site, from the province in 2020. Esther McDonnell, chair of the Village of St. Peter's, says the facility received great support from residents, adding it is great. They are at the point where people can access the building.
3: I think it represents our community's commitment to knowledge, opportunity, connection, and inclusivity. It's a welcoming space for everyone. It's a place where children develop a love of learning, students find resources to support their education, job seekers build new skills, and lifelong learners continue to explore the world around them. It's in the middle of the community. It's a hub for our community, given its location and close proximity to all the village's amenities. We're very lucky to have that building where it is situated.
1: The total cost of the community hub was around $821,800. Funding came from a Mowat family donation of $300,000 specifically for the library, $200,000 from the federal government, $206,237 from the province, and $116,000 from the Village of St. Peter's. Police in the Halifax region are asking for the public's help as they investigate reports of shots being fired in the community of North Preston. RCMP officers were dispatched to the community northeast of Halifax on Friday afternoon. Officers discovered shell casings near the intersection of Amos, Walter Drive, and Downey Drive. There were no reports of injuries and no obvious property damage. Crown prosecutors in Halifax are still reviewing evidence in the case of two young people who were charged after the discovery of a newborn's body in a wooded area last month. A 23-year-old man and his 26-year-old wife are charged with concealing a child's body, committing an indignity to a dead body, and two counts of obstruction. When the couple appeared virtually in Halifax Provincial Court yesterday, their lawyer said they were waiting on disclosure from the Crown. On May 22nd, a 23-year-old woman

0: to extend my most sincere condolences to the families and loved ones of those who lost their lives doing their duty. My thoughts are also with those who were injured, the members of our police services, and all those who have been affected directly or indirectly by this tragedy.
1: The officer killed had been with Montreal Police since 2021. Quebec's police watchdog is investigating the shooting, while Quebec Provincial Police have launched a parallel criminal probe. Weather is next for Vogue Optical.
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1: XFM weather, cloudy with a chance of showers today, rain beginning this afternoon, fog patches along parts of the coast, and a high of 19 near 11 along parts of the coast, UV index high. Tonight, 10 to 20 millimeters of rain, windy with gusts to 50 in northern Inverness County, near 70 in the Highlands, and a low of 15. Tomorrow, 5 to 10 millimeters of rain in Pictou and Antigonish counties, 10 to 15 millimeters in Guysborough, Richmond, and southern Inverness counties, 20 to 30 millimeters in northern Inverness County, and 50 to 25 millimeters in Victoria County. Windy with gusts of 50 in northern Inverness County, near 70 in the Highlands, becoming light near noon, fog patches, temperature steady near 17. The outlook for Thursday, cloudy in Pictou and Antigonish County, sunny cloud in Guysborough County and Cape Breton, showers possible, and a high of 16, sun and cloud Friday. A high of 23 near 14 along parts of the coast. And for Saturday, cloudy with a chance of showers and a high of 18. In New Glasgow, it's 15, and Port Hawkesbury, it's 12. And in Antigonish, it is 14 degrees. 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
1: In XFM Sports, local hockey product Brady Peddle will join the Pittsburgh Penguins development camp, a third-round pick by the Penguins during the 2025 NHL entry draft. Peddle spent last season with the Charlottetown Islanders, where he picked up 19 points in 62 games. Peddle committed to Michigan State University for the 2026-27 season. The Toronto Blue Jays have gone back to the well that brought them success in 2025. Manager John Schneider expressed his pleasure with the team's at-bats with defensive play during a recent run that's seen the team win 5 of its last 6 games.
5: I think kind of just the at-bats up and down, kind of guys doing their part. And, you know, you can't always rely on a couple 3-run homers, you know, to get you back in a game. But I think up and down, guys kind of doing their part. And I thought tonight we played really good defense again. That's kind of been our calling card for a while.
1: Toronto is back to 500 ball with a 39-39 record after last night's 4-2 win at home over the Houston Astros. Amin Gouiri scored the go-ahead goal in the 82nd minute as Algeria defeated Jordan 2-1 in Monday's late World Cup match in Santa Clara, California. It was Jordan's second straight loss and eliminates the squad from advancing to the knockout round. Algeria and Austria will face each other later this week to determine who will join unbeaten Argentina in the next round. Erling Haaland and Norway rode their way into the World Cup's round of 32 on Monday. Haaland scored twice to raise his World Cup goals total to 4, and the Vikings clinched advancement with a 3-2 win over Senegal. After the final whistle in East Rutherford, New Jersey, Norway's players and staff gathered tightly in a 10-row formation just inside the penalty area and alternated with fans performing the Viking row. When Canadian midfielder Ismael Kone was taken off the field on a stretcher during Canada's World Cup match against Qatar in Vancouver on Thursday, photos showed him inhaling from a small green device. That left many fans wondering what it was. Team Canada officials confirmed the inhaler was Penthrox, a fast-acting non-opioid pain medication that is self-administered for short-term pain relief. BC rehabilitation specialist Dr. Paul Winston says relief starts to kick in after 6 to 12 breaths and can last for up to an hour.
5: I think kind of just the at-bats up and down, kind of guys doing their part, and, you know.
6: It's a very quick analgesic, much faster than, say, it's a bit like laughing gas. So it people actually laugh hysterically when they're on it, and it takes away their pain. And it acts as a cross between an anesthetic and a painkiller. So it doesn't knock you out, but it sort of takes you out of your situation enough to put the pain aside.
1: Winston says Penthrox does require careful monitoring in a clinical setting. Kone has since undergone surgery for a broken leg and will miss the remainder of the tournament. And Carey Price will take his place alongside the game's greats this fall. The former Montreal Canadiens goaltender headlines the Hockey Hall of Fame's 2026 class announced yesterday.
7: My initial thought was, what a special day, and I just can't wait till November to be able to spend that day with everyone that I love and everyone who's helped me along the way.
1: The 2015 Hartman Vezina Trophy winner is set to be enshrined alongside Pekka Rinne, Keith Tkachuk, and Cindy Curley in the player category. Longtime executive Brian Burke will go as a builder. And the WNBA, Toronto fell to Atlanta last night, 94-87. It's 8:12, the most local news and sports anytime at 98.9xfm.ca.

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2: 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And off we go to Celtic Ford this morning. Joining us is Hayden. Good morning, Hayden.
3: Good morning. How are things?
2: Not too bad at all. Lots of great things taking place in Celtic. And what have you got for us today, sir?
3: Yes, we got all kinds. Probably about 150 vehicles between new and used, so definitely quite a bit of inventory to come take a look at. We do have some great offers coming up for this month, till the end of the month. So we still do have that lovely 0% on the F-150s, up to six-year finance. That'll be on all trim levels. And then just on the used side, something to notice, getting these cheaper SUVs seem to be harder and harder. So I do have a 2021 Rogue. For only $18,000. It's only got 130,000 K. We'd be happy to have you down for a test drive and show you the beautiful vehicles we got, and you know, build some rapport and go from there.
2: All righty, sounds good. Of course, you're there till about 5:30 today. You can always give a call at 902-863-2771. Hayden, thanks so much.
3: Yeah, appreciate it, Paul.
2: Not a problem. That is Hayden at Celtic Ford this morning from 98.9 XFM.
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2: 8:22, good morning to you. Showers this morning, rain this afternoon, and wind's going to be southeasterly 20, gusting to 40. Temperature of 19, rain tonight with wind southerly 30 to 50. Low of 15 and some rain tomorrow with wind southerly 20 to 40. Temperatures between 14 and 17 degrees. Currently sitting right now in New Glasgow, it is 16. It's 15 on the eastern part of the island. 13 degrees in Port Hawkesbury this morning, 16 up in Inverness at 14 right here from 98.9 XFM. Music of Joe Jackson back to the year 1979, asking that mythical question, is she really going out with him? Well, I don't know.

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0: Good morning from the XFM newsroom. I'm Ken Kingston. Updating aging infrastructure is part of a plan for significant improvements along Central Avenue in Inverness, the main street in the community. Plans are underway by the municipality of Inverness County for a major rebuild, which includes a full reconstruction of Central Avenue with new piping for water and wastewater, improved sidewalks, multi-use paths and crosswalks, a new roadway and beautification enhancements. Phase one of the Central Avenue rebuild project from Broadcove Banks Road to James Street is expected to get underway soon. County CAO Keith McDonald says there are several reasons for this upgrade.
1: The water and sewer infrastructure in the community of Inverness is incredibly aged. It's actually far surpassed its life cycle. Our current staff have been battling numerous water and sewer leaks on an ongoing basis. On top of that, not only is it aged, the community of Inverness continues to have growth pressures, so there's more and more demand on these systems.
0: McDonald says a significant part of this overall project is a new wastewater treatment plant. Construction is underway and is expected to be completed later this year. A future phase is planned. See work continue from James Street to the Inverness County Center for the Arts driveway. Timing and scope of the work depends on market volatility and contractor availability. The Central Avenue Rebuild Project is funded by all three levels of government under the Investing in Canada Infrastructure Program. Cost of the project is $8.3 million. The municipality is covering $1.87 million. The Federal Competition Bureau is continuing its investigation of the use of property controls by Stellarton-based Empire Company Limited. Empire is the parent of several grocery chains, including Sobeys, Farm Boy, Safeway, IGA, Foodland, and Freshco, among others. Property controls are restrictions on the use of real estate that limit how a property can be used after it's sold, which can harm competition by making it difficult for businesses to open new stores. The Bureau's investigation into Sobeys and Loblaws locations in Halifax started in 2024, and it announced yesterday that it has obtained court orders seeking information about the scope of Empire's practices across Canada. Production at the Duncan coal mine in Cape Breton has been shut down for almost 3 years, but the underground mine continues to be cited for safety violations. The mine, which has paused operations, has been inspected 23 times and cited 6 times for minor violations of workplace safety regulations. Nova Scotia's Labor Department closed the mine in July 2023 after 2 cave-ins. It was eventually allowed to reopen, but instead the owner put it in idle mode, allowing only a small group of workers to remain to operate the pumps and ventilation equipment. XFM weather, cloudy with a chance of showers today, rain beginning this afternoon, fog patches along parts of the coast and a high of 19 near 11 along parts of the coast, UV index high. Tonight, 10 to 20 millimeters of rain, windy with gusts to 50 in northern Inverness County, near 70 in the Highlands, and a low of 15. Tomorrow, 5 to 10 millimeters of rain in Pictou and Antigonish counties, 10 to 15 millimeters in Guysborough, Richmond, and southern Inverness counties, 20 to 30 millimeters in northern Inverness County, and 15 to 25 millimeters in Victoria County. Windy with gusts to 50 in northern Inverness County, near 70 in the Highlands, becoming light near noon, fog patches, temperature steady near 17. In New Glasgow, it's 16, in Port Hawkesbury, 12, and in Antigonish, it's 15. In XFM Sports, 5 games in the American League, Toronto down Houston 4-2, Kansas City over Tampa Bay 2-1, Detroit down the New York Yankees 5-3, the White Sox over the Guardians 6-5, and Baltimore beat the LA Angels 6-1. 4 games in the National League, San Diego over Atlanta 1-0, Milwaukee down Cincinnati in 10-2-1, St. Louis over Arizona 3-2, and Washington down Philadelphia 4-1. A game between the Cubs and the Mets was postponed. 3 interleague games, the LA Dodgers over Minnesota 2-1, Texas beat Miami 4-3, and Colorado down Boston 3-2. In the WNBA, Toronto fell to Atlanta 94-87. It's 8:36, the most local news and sports anytime at 98.9xfm.ca.

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2: And a very good morning to you. It's 8:41 right now. Looking like this for today, we've got some showers happening this morning and then some rain developing this afternoon. Wind's going to be southeasterly 20, gusting to 40, 19 the high. Rain tonight, wind southerly 30, gusting to 50. Low of 15, we'll have more rain tomorrow with temperatures between 14 and 17 degrees. Currently sitting right now around 15 in New Glasgow, 13 in Port Hawkesbury. Here at 98.9 XFM, it is around 14 degrees.
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Nerx FM, music from Doucette right there, and a song called All I Want to Do, back to 1977. It's 8:51. 9 before the top of the hour, 9 o'clock, information update on the way. Coming up this weekend on Saturday, the 27th, 1 to 4 o'clock in the afternoon, Thorburn Fire Department Community Fun Day is going to be taking place. Great day of fun, bouncing around inflatables, tours of the trucks and equipment, face painting, barbecue, and silent auction, and so much more. Free admission, too. That's June 27th, 1 to 4, Community Fun Day, the Thorburn Fire Department. Here's Boulevard.

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0: The municipality of Inverness County plans to conduct maintenance work on the Inverness water system today. While water service will not be interrupted, one well will be temporarily taken offline, reducing the amount of water available throughout the day. As a result, residents are asked to voluntarily conserve water while the work is underway. Once maintenance work is complete, the well will return to service and normal water use may resume. Residents can help reduce water consumption by taking shorter showers and turning off taps when brushing teeth or washing dishes, running dishwashers and washing machines only when full loads, and avoiding non-essential outdoor water use such as watering lawns or washing driveways. There was a large police presence in the 2100 block of Spring Garden Road in Westville early this morning. RCMP indicated through its social media channels officers were executing a search warrant in relation to an ongoing investigation. The street was closed for a time but has since reopened. Six people are taken into custody. Police are continuing their investigation. Police in Montreal have identified the officer killed in Monday's shooting in the city's Côte de Neige district. 34-year-old Mohamed Lamine Benredouane was killed in the line of duty when officers responded to reports of an armed man at a hotel were met with gunfire. A second police officer was seriously injured in the attack that also claimed the life of a civilian and the suspect. Montreal Police Chief Fadi Dagier says it was a very sad day.
3: It's a nightmare, but we have to be solid. We have to be solid for our lady police officer who survived.
0: Following the shooting, police agencies in British Columbia were warned about the possible existence of documentation or a manifesto encouraging violence against police officers. Authorities have not yet confirmed any connection between that warning and the Montreal attack, which remains under investigation. A man who saw a shooting that left two Mounties seriously hurt in a Saskatchewan city say the suspect got into a fight with his neighbor over a shed. Richard Gable says they were arguing about the suspect painting the shed without the neighbor's permission before the accused went inside his house and grabbed a gun. Gable says when police arrived, he and his wife were told to go back to the house in case gunshots came through the window. Marcus Dodge is facing 11 charges, including two counts of attempted murder. Weather is next for the White Lotus.
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0: XFM weather, cloudy with a chance of showers today. Rain beginning this afternoon. Fog patches along parts of the coast. A high of 19 near 11 along parts of the coast. UV index high. 10 to 20 millimeters of rain tonight. Windy with gusts to 50 in northern Inverness County near 70 in the Highlands, a low of 15. Tomorrow, 5 to 10 millimeters of rain in Picton and Antigonish counties. 10 to 15 in Guysborough, Richmond, and southern Inverness counties, 20 to 30 millimeters in northern Inverness County and 15 to 25 millimeters in Victoria County. Windy with gusts to 50 in northern Inverness County near 70 in the Highlands, becoming light near noon. Fog patches, temperature steady near 17. In New Glasgow, it's 16. In Port Hawkesbury, 12. And in Antigonish, it's 16 degrees. 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

in 10-2-1. St. Louis over Arizona 3-2. Washington beat Philadelphia 4-1 and a game between the Cubs and the Mets was postponed. Three interleague games, the Dodgers over Minnesota 2-1, Texas down Miami 4-3, and Colorado over Boston 3-2. In the WNBA, Atlanta beat Toronto 94-87. 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
2: XFM weather calling for showers for this morning. Rain this afternoon. Southeasterly winds at 20 gusty to 40 and 19 the high. Rain tonight with wind southerly 30 gusty to 50 and a low of 15 degrees. And for tomorrow, rain southerly winds at 20 to 40 and temperatures 14 to 17. 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
0: Today is Election Day and the provincial by-election for the new riding of Cheticamp-Margaree's Pleasant Bay. Voting will take place today from 8 a.m. to 8 p.m. Voters must cast their ballots at their assigned voting location or at the returning office, 51 Old Cabot Trail Road in Grand Etang. Details on where you can vote can be found on your voter information card or by using the Where Do I Vote tool at the Elections Nova Scotia website at www.electionsnovascotia.ca. There are four candidates on the ballot: Nick Boisvert of the Green Party, Claude Bourgeois with the PCs, Denis Cormier of the Liberals, and the NDP's Trevor Poirier. It's been a very strong showing at the polls in early voting in today's by-election in Cheticamp-Margaree's Pleasant Bay. Early voting for the by-election ended yesterday. In all, 1,350 voters cast ballots prior to polls opening this morning. That's about one-third of the 3,950 eligible voters for this by-election. Elections Nova Scotia officials say 1,084 residents voted in the continuous poll at the returning office in Grand Etang, 214 at the community polls earlier this month in the Margaree and Pleasant Bay areas, and 52 write-in ballots were processed. The municipality of Inverness County plans to conduct maintenance work on the Inverness water system today. While water service will not be interrupted, one well will be temporarily taken offline, reducing the amount of water available throughout the day. As a result, residents are asked to voluntarily conserve water while the work is underway. Once maintenance is complete, the well will return to service and normal water use may resume. Residents can help reduce water consumption by taking shorter showers and turning off taps when brushing teeth or washing dishes, running dishwashers and washing machines only with full loads, and avoiding non-essential outdoor water use, such as watering lawns or washing driveways. Updating aging infrastructure is part of a plan for significant improvements along Central Avenue in Inverness, the main street in the community. Plans are underway by the municipality of Inverness County for a major rebuild, which includes a full reconstruction of Central Avenue with new piping for water and wastewater, improved sidewalks, multi-use paths and crosswalks, a new roadway, and beautification enhancements. Phase one of the Central Avenue rebuild project from the Broadcove Banks Road to James Street is expected to get underway soon. County CAO Keith McDonald says there are several reasons for this upgrade.
2: The water and sewer infrastructure in the community of Inverness is incredibly aged. It's actually far surpassed its life cycle. Our current staff have been battling numerous water and sewer leaks on an ongoing basis. On top of that, not only is it aged, the community of Inverness continues to have growth pressures, so there's more and more demand on these systems.
0: McDonald says a significant part of this overall project is a new wastewater treatment plant. Construction is underway and is expected to be completed later this year. Future phases planned see work continue from James Street to the Inverness County Center for the Arts driveway. Timing and scope of the work depends on market volatility and contractor availability. The Central Avenue Rebuild Project is funded by all three levels of government under the Investing in Canada Infrastructure Program. The cost of the project is $8.3 million. The municipality is covering $1.87 million. Weather is next for TNB Plumbing, Heating, and Air Conditioning.
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0: XFM weather, cloudy with a chance of showers. Rain beginning this afternoon. Fog patches along parts of the coast. A high of 19, near 11 along parts of the coast. UV index high. Tonight, 10 to 20 millimeters of rain. Windy with gusts to 50 in northern Inverness County, near 70 in the Highlands, at a low of 15. Tomorrow, 5 to 10 millimeters of rain in Pictou and Antigonish counties, 10 to 15 in Guysborough, Richmond, and southern Inverness counties, 20 to 30 millimeters in northern Inverness County, and 15 to 25 millimeters in Victoria County. Windy with gusts to 50 in northern Inverness County, near 70 in the Highlands, becoming light near noon. Fog patches, temperature steady near 17. In New Glasgow, it's 18. In Port Hawkesbury, it's 13. And in Antigonish, it's 16 degrees. 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
1: It is 14 minutes after top 10 o'clock, broadcasting from Century Nissan Catherine Drive, Antigonish. Joining me, Tim Partridge. And Tim, we're going to talk about a vehicle that you see a lot of on the road. And those are the Rogues.
2: 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If you're interested, give us a call at 867-5309. 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
1: All righty, sounds good. Of course, Tim Parker is one of the sales associates right here at Century Nissan, Catherine Drive, Antigonish. 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

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All you need is love. The Beatles. 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
1: We're just 22 minutes after 10 o'clock on a Tuesday morning. We are broadcasting from Century DeSan, Catherine Drive, and Anakin Ish, and Rob Green is joining me here today. And a little tip of the tongue, we say, I guess, Rob. How you doing, sir?
2: I know what you're talking about, Paul. I'm doing very well, thank you.
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1: bi-weekly. 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
1: All righty. Thank you very much, Rob Green, one of the sales associates here at Century Nissan, Catherine Drive, and Hattie Gettish-Balker. 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
5: XFM weather calling for showers for this morning. Rain this afternoon. Southeasterly winds at 20 gusty to 40 and 19 the high. Rain tonight with wind southerly 30 gusty to 50 and a low of 15 degrees. And for tomorrow, rain southerly winds at 20 to 40 and temperatures 14 to 17. 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
1: And a good morning to you. We're broadcasting from Century Nissan, Catherine Drive, Hannigan. It is 10:41, 19 away from 11 o'clock. Joining me right now is Jennifer Genevieve. How you doing, Jen?
2: I'm doing very well, Paul. It's always nice to see you up here.
1: Yeah, well, I keep on thinking that phone number just sort of goes with you, too. You know what I mean?
2: Absolutely. We actually got one of those calls the other day. So if you call and ask for Jenny, you're going to get her.
1: Yeah, but there's the Jenny in the business office. And we kind of want to just allude to that fact that you are in the business office here at Century Nissan.
2: Yeah, absolutely. So we are very busy up here. You know, we every credit application is accepted. So come on up and see us. We have a great car on the road that I wanted to talk about. It's a 2025 Nissan Rogue. We have it valued at $28,995. Lots of factory warranty left with this vehicle. It only has 49,926,000 kilometers on it. So come on up, speak to one of our sales associates. And of course, you'll be sitting with myself or Simone in the business office, and we'll get you on the road as quick as possible.
1: Absolutely. Of course, that's a nice, it's a nice little way to go, too. So, Jen, thanks a lot.
2: Well, you're most welcome. We will talk to you soon.
1: All right. That is Jen, who is part of the business office here at Century Nissan, Catherine Drive, Antigonish. 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
1: 10 minutes before the top, 11 o'clock, and a very good day to you. Joining me is Blaze right now from Century Nissan. And Blaze, what a day to be out for a test drive.
2: It is a fantastic day to be out for a test drive. We're going to have a bit of rain maybe, but right now it's not raining on us yet. I do have some really exciting news for us though there, Paul. Today, or well, just this week, we actually got in our first Nissan Frontier Pro 4X in probably well over a year. It's priced at about $62,000. It is the Pro 4X model, so this the thing will drive over anything. They're Frontiers, they're bomb-proof, and it's an excellent choice for a truck.
1: Wow, so this is, yeah, that's quite something.
2: Yeah, and it's in the beautiful orange color. You got to come see it. It's just, it stands out. You're never going to lose it in the parking lot. That I can guarantee.
1: Well, for sure. Of course, and you say this is the first one in over a year.
2: Yeah, the first new Frontier in over a year. They finally started coming back to Canada, which is wonderful to see. So, I mean, we've already had a couple test drives in it. I wouldn't wait too long if you've been looking for a Frontier.
1: Alrighty, sounds good. And of course, you can come up and see that anytime that you guys are open.
2: Yeah, absolutely. We're open from 8 to 6 on the weekdays and 9 to 1 on Saturday.
1: Perfect. And of course, you can always give that phone number a call, 902-867-5309. Blaze is one of the sales associates right here at Century Nissan, Catherine Drive, Antigonish. 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Information update right around the corner. And more on the other side as we continue our broadcast until noon today. It helps up the top of the hour. Nick Kershaw straight ahead. And this is Chicago.

0: Good morning from the XFM newsroom. I'm Ken Kingston for Leslie's Finery.
1: Leslie's Finery.
2: The heat is on. Need a new swimsuit or pretty sundress? 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We have plenty from French Dressing, Renoir, Today's Designer, Allison Sherry, and many more. 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Leslie's Finery, New Glasgow.
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0: The Public Library in the village of St. Peter's has a new home. The Farley Mowat and Claire Mowat Library in St. Peter's host an official opening on Saturday, June 13th. It's located at the Community Hub on Main Street, which also houses the Visitor Information Center and Village Fitness. The village of St. Peter's took over the building, a former NSLC site from the province, in 2020. Esther McDonnell, chair of the village of St. Peter's, says the facility received great support from residents, adding it is great that they're at the point where people can access the building.
3: I think it represents our community's commitment to knowledge, opportunity, connection, and inclusivity. It's a welcoming space for everyone. It's a place where children develop a love of learning. Students find resources to support their education. Job seekers build new skills, and lifelong learners continue to explore the world around them. It's in the middle of the community. It's a hub for our community, given its location and close proximity to all the village's amenities. We're very lucky to have that building where it is situated.
0: The total cost of the community hub was around $821,800. Funding came from the Mowat family donation of $300,000, specifically for the library, $200,000 from the federal government, $206,237 from the province, and $116,000 from the village of St. Peter's. There was a large police presence in the 2100 block of Spring Garden Road in Westville early this morning. RCMP indicated through its social media channels officers were executing a search warrant in relation to an ongoing investigation. The street was closed for a time but has since reopened. Six people were taken into custody. Police are continuing their investigation. Crown prosecutors in Halifax are still reviewing evidence in the case of two young people who were charged after the discovery of a newborn's body in a wooded area last month. A 23-year-old man and his 26-year-old wife are charged with concealing a child's body, committing an indignity to a dead body, and two counts of obstruction. When the couple appeared virtually in Halifax Provincial Court yesterday, their lawyers said they are waiting on a disclosure package from the Crown. On May 22nd, a 23-year-old woman who had given birth was admitted to hospital in critical condition, but the baby was nowhere to be found. It prompted a search that led to the grim discovery at the edge of the city. Resurfacing of the 12.9-kilometer Confederation Bridge is expected to be completed by this coming Monday, as promised by the bridge operator. The resurfacing, which started in May, marked the most substantial road work in the 29-year history of the span between Prince Edward Island and New Brunswick. A spokesperson for Straight Crossing Bridge Limited says the work remains on schedule as the traffic is about to ramp up for the summer. Weather is next for TNB Plumbing, Heating, and Air Conditioning.
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0: XFM weather, cloudy with a chance of showers today, rain beginning this afternoon, a high of 19, near 11 along parts of the coast, UV index high. 10 to 20 millimeters of rain tonight, windy with gusts to 50 in northern Inverness County, near 70 in the Highlands, and a low of 15. Tomorrow, 5 to 10 millimeters of rain in Pictou and Antigonish counties, 10 to 15 millimeters in Guysborough, Richmond, and southern Inverness counties, 20 to 30 millimeters in northern Inverness County, and 15 to 25 millimeters in Victoria County. Windy with gusts to 50 in northern Inverness County, near 70 in the Highlands, becoming light near noon, fog patches, temperature steady near 17. In New Glasgow, it's 19. In Port Hawkesbury, 14. And in Antigonish, it's 17. Sports is next.
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0: In XFM Sports and Major League Baseball, there are five games in the American League. Toronto down Houston 4-2. Kansas City over Tampa Bay 2-1. Detroit down the Yankees 5-3. The Chicago White Sox over Cleveland 6-5. And Baltimore beat the LA Angels 6-1. Four games in the National League yesterday. San Diego over Atlanta 1-0. Milwaukee over Cincinnati in 10, 2-1. St. Louis beat Arizona 3-2 and Washington over Philadelphia 4-1. A game between the Chicago Cubs and the New York Mets was rained out. There are three interleague games. The LA Dodgers down Minnesota 2-1. Texas down Miami 4-3, while Colorado over Boston 3-2. In the WNBA, Toronto fell to Atlanta 94-87. In the Labatt Slow Pitch League, the Lock Harbor Longhorns down the Rebels 17-4. Fraser Mills Brewers over Lock Harbor Longhorns 27-22. Summerside Raiders edge the Legion 59ers 22-20. Triple X-Men over Bat Intentions 22-7. And the Barrashores Mariners over the St. Andrews Classics 21-19. It's 11:06, the most local news and sports anytime at 989xfm.ca.
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1: All right, sounds good. That is Tim Parkridge, one of the sales associates, right here from Century Nissan, Cather Drive, Antigonish. Welcome in for 98.9 XFM, 14 after 11 o'clock, some Madonna memories.

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1: 23 minutes after 11 o'clock, 98.9 XFM. We are at Century Nissan this morning, and joining me is Blaze right now. And Blaze, let's talk some great vehicles here.
2: Yeah, we got two demo Sentras left from 2025. These are very low-kilometer cars. 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Or you can get them for less than $100 a week if you're going to finance them. 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
1: Right on. Of course, you can do so by dropping in here to Century Nissan, Catherine Drive, Antigonish, or you can give them a call at 902-867-5309. 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
4: XFM weather calling for showers for this morning, rain this afternoon. Southeasterly winds at 20 gusty to 40 and 19 the high. Rain tonight with wind southerly 30 gusty to 50 and a low of 15 degrees. And for tomorrow, rain southerly winds at 20 to 40 and temperatures 14 to 17. 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
1: It is 11:37, 23 before the top of the hour, 12 noon. 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
1: Absolutely. 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
2: Absolutely. We have it all.
1: Indeed, indeed. Simone Peterson in the business office, along with Jen, Genevieve, Jennifer, Jenny.
2: Jenny from the block.
1: That's a good one. Yeah, I never thought about that one. Thanks, Simone. Thank you so much. Join the crew right up here at Century Nissan, Catherine Drive, and again, Paul Kirwin for 98.9 XFM, as we head off to the border, and Al Stewart back to 1977 on 98.9.

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1: And a very good day. It is approaching noon and 11:50 the time right now. 10 shy of the top of 12 o'clock, broadcasting from Century Nissan. Catherine Drive and Andy Ganusha. Rob Green is joining me here one last time. Rob, you can get a vehicle from any of the lots here from the Century Auto Group.
2: Oh, absolutely. Like I said, we're up to 8 dealerships now in the Auto Group. We can pull used vehicles from any of those dealerships. So come on in, take a look. We can sit down and we can show you what's available, and we can definitely draw from there.
1: And the other thing I wanted to allude to as well is that on the website, there is pictures of all of the vehicles that are available.
2: Yep, videos, pictures, all the bells and whistles that are included in those vehicles. There's all the information you need.
1: Okay, now the other thing we wanted to kind of talk about in closing up today is the simple fact that gas prices are, well, they've come down a bit, but they're still fairly high yet. And that's kind of leading to a lot of questions in regard to EVs, hybrids, and things like that. And now with Century Nissan, you guys have all of that stuff covered.
2: Yeah, actually we got one right in front of us here, Paul, which I'm going to talk a little bit about, is the 2026 Nissan Leaf SV Plus. It's fully electric, up to 488-kilometer range, regenerative braking, ProPilot Assist, has the Google built-in, wireless Android Auto, Apple CarPlay, and a 3D around-view monitor. And this vehicle here, you can lease for 0% for up to 60 months. It also qualifies for the government DAV program, so you get $5,000 there. So actually, this will bring your payments down to $136.24 per week.
1: That's not too bad at all. So there you go. If you're thinking about getting into electric, this would be the opportune time to do so. And you can ask Robert, one of the sales folks up here at Century Nissan, to do just that. Now, you guys are here every day, too.
2: Yeah, we're here Monday to Saturday. We are open 8 to 6 Monday to Friday and 9 to 1 on Saturday.
1: Very good. We are located on 52 Catherine Drive. 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On the way to an information update, Rick Knoll's going to help us there. Suzanne Vega on deck. 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

0: Good afternoon from the XFM newsroom. I'm Ken Kingston for J.R. Rahees.
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0: There was a large police presence in the 2100 block of Spring Garden Road in Westville early this morning. RCMP indicated through its social media channels officers were executing a search warrant in relation to an ongoing investigation. The street was closed for a time, but has since reopened. Six people were taken into custody. Police are continuing their investigation. Today is election day in the provincial by-election for the new riding of Cheticamp Margaree's Pleasant Bay. Voting will take place today from 8 a.m. to 8 p.m. Voters must cast their ballots at their assigned voting location or at the returning office, 51 Old Cabot Trail Road in Grand Etang. Details on where you can vote can be found on your voter information card or by using the Where Do I Vote tool at the Elections Nova Scotia website at www.electionsnovascotia.ca. There are four candidates on the ballot: Nick Boisvert of the Green Party, Claude Bourgeois with the PCs, Denis Cormier with the Liberals, and the NDP's Trevor Poirier. There are 3,923 registered voters for this by-election. The by-election was called on May 24th. It's been a very strong showing in the polls in early voting in today's by-election in the riding of Cheticamp, Margaree's Pleasant Bay. Early voting for the by-election ended yesterday. In all, 1,350 voters cast ballots prior to the polls opening this morning. That's about one-third of the 3,950 eligible voters for this by-election. Elections Nova Scotia officials say 1,084 residents voted in the continuous poll of the returning office in Grand Etang, 214 at the community polls earlier this month in the Margaree and Pleasant Bay areas, and 52 write-in ballots were processed. Updating aging infrastructure is part of a plan for significant improvements along Central Avenue in Inverness, the main street in the community. Plans are underway by the municipality of Inverness County for a major rebuild, which includes a full reconstruction of Central Avenue with new piping for water and wastewater, improved sidewalks, multi-use paths and crosswalks, a new roadway, and beautification enhancements. Phase one of the Central Avenue rebuild project from Broad Cove Banks Road to James Street is expected to get underway soon. County CAO Keith McDonald says there are several reasons for this upgrade.
2: The water and sewer infrastructure in the community of Inverness is incredibly aged. It's actually far surpassed its life cycle. Our current staff have been battling numerous water and sewer leaks on an ongoing basis. On top of that, not only is it aged, the community of Inverness continues to have growth pressures, so there's more and more demand on these systems.
0: McDonald says a significant part of this overall project is a new wastewater treatment plant. Construction is underway and is expected to be completed later this year. Future phases planned see work continue from James Street to the Inverness County Center for the Arts driveway. Timing and scope of the work depends on market volatility and contractor availability. The Central Avenue rebuild project is funded by all three levels of government under the Investing in Canada Infrastructure Program. The cost of the project is $8.3 million. The municipality is covering $1.87 million. The public library in the village of St. Peter's has a new home. The Farley Mowat and Claire Mowat Library in St. Peter's hosted an official opening on Saturday, June 13th. It's located in the community hub on Main Street, which also houses the Visitor Information Center and Village Fitness. The village of St. Peter's took over the building, a former NSLC site from the province, in 2020. Esther McDonnell, chair of the Village of St. Peter, says The facility received great support from residents, adding it is great that they are at the point where people can access the building.
3: I think it represents our community's commitment to knowledge, opportunity, connection, and inclusivity. It's a welcoming space for everyone. It's a place where children develop a love of learning, students find resources to support their education, job seekers build new skills, and lifelong learners continue to explore the world around them. It's in the middle of the community. It's a hub for our community, given its location and close proximity to all the village's amenities. We're very lucky to have that building where it is situated.
0: The total cost of the community hub was around $821,800. Funding came from a Mowat family donation of $300,000 specifically for the library, $200,000 from the federal government, $206,237 from the province, and $116,000 from the village of St. Peter's. Weather is next for TNB Plumbing, Heating, and Air Conditioning.
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0: near 17. The outlook for Thursday, cloudy in Victor and Antigonish County, sun and cloud in Guysburg County and Cape Breton, showers possible, a high of 16. Sun and cloud for Friday, a high of 23 near 14 along parts of the coast. Cloudy with a chance of showers for Saturday and a high of 18. In New Glasgow, it's 20. In Port Hawkesbury, it's 14. And in Antigonish, it is 16 degrees.
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0: Here are today's funeral announcements. Funeral service for the late Joy McDonald of Hopewell will be held Wednesday, June 24th at 11 a.m. in the H.W. Angus Funeral Home Chapel, with Reverend Bonnie Langell officiating. The family will receive friends from 10 a.m. on Wednesday until time of service at 11 a.m. A reception will follow the service at the funeral home. Burial will be in the Hopewell Cemetery. Funeral arrangements for late Joy McDonald are under the direction of H.W. Angus Funeral Home, 256 King Street, New Glasgow.
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0: In XFM Sports, the Toronto Blue Jays continue their home series with the Houston Astros. Toronto took the opener last night, 4-2, their fifth win in six games. Shane Bieber gets the ball for Toronto. Houston counters with right-hander Peter Lambert. Panama is hoping for a better outcome tonight when it plays its second World Cup game at Toronto Stadium, all while Canada is preparing to play its third match of the tournament tomorrow in Vancouver.
4: Panama dropped a 1-0 decision to Ghana in the Group L opener last Wednesday in Toronto, surrendering the winning goal 5 minutes into second half stoppage time. Panama will look to level its record when it faces Croatia, which lost 4-2 to England the same day in Texas. Both sides are calling today's 7 p.m. Eastern Time showdown a must-win. It'll be the fourth World Cup match played at Toronto Stadium with two left to go. Tomorrow, Team Canada is back in action in Vancouver for a final group stage matchup, hoping for at least a tie against Switzerland to earn a round of 32 game back at BC Place. Karen Rebo, the Canadian Press.
0: World Cup audiences have been booing the tournament's new hydration breaks, but marketers say Coca-Cola isn't feeling much of the heat. While the company's Powerade brand is a break's official sponsor, University of Toronto business professor Richard Power says the fan vitriol isn't likely to turn audiences off the beverage brand.
5: It's such a powerful brand. They take a little bit of a hit on their, you know, their image. But as I said, that's collateral damage and very small collateral damage. The real ire goes against FIFA.
0: The hydration breaks stop play while Powerade coolers get rushed onto the stadium sidelines and ads blanket the video screens. During Germany's weekend game against the Ivory Coast in Toronto, the breaks triggered a wave of booing because they stopped the game's momentum at a key moment. Just one game of the WNBA, the Las Vegas Aces chase a third straight win when they host the New York Liberty, who dropped two in a row. Toronto Tempo hosts the Los Angeles Sparks on Thursday. And a huge trade in the NBA. ESPN reports that the Milwaukee Bucks have dealt superstar Giannis Antetokounmpo and forward Bobby Portis to the Miami Heat for four players and three first-round picks, including the 13th overall selection in tonight's draft. Antetokounmpo spent 13 seasons with Milwaukee, winning two MVP awards and an NBA title. It's 12:13, the most local news and sports anytime at 98.9xfm.ca.

0: Good afternoon, 98.9 XFM. Nothing but hits. Happy Tuesday. Sitting at 12:23 this June the 23rd. Hopefully you're enjoying yourself today. My name's Shadow, cruising along with you as we do on a Tuesday. My favorite thing about Tuesdays, as I'm sure you already know, is that I get to give away a party. That's a party for 10, brought to you by Pita Pit and Goji's. That's a staple of Tuesdays, and that means you have probably already set yourself up to win this afternoon, but in case you haven't played along, I'll go over the rules one more time. Head over to Facebook, 98.9 XFM Announcers, where you can comment, like, and share. We've pinned the post right at the top of our page there for you, so all you have to do is click on that, comment, like, and share. Then between 4 and 5 p.m. this afternoon, we're going to find out who the lucky winner is of a party for 10 brought to you by Pita Pit and Goji's. Enjoy that delicious, delicious lunch, dinner, whatever you're going to use it for on them. And I've got tons of hits as well as tons of information coming up this afternoon. Let's kick this afternoon off with some May Moore with Red Clay Hills and Spoons, Tell No Lies.
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4: XFM weather. Cloudy with rain beginning this afternoon. Fog patches along parts of the coast with wind becoming southeast 20 kilometers per hour, gusting to 40. A high near 20 with a UV index of high. About 10 to 15 millimeters of rain this evening with fog patches spreading inland. Wind becoming south 30 to 50 kilometers per hour, except gusting to 70 from Margaret Harbor to Bay St. Lawrence. A low of 15. For tomorrow, about 5 to 10 millimeters of rain for the mainland, near 20 to 30 millimeters for Cape Breton. Fog patches dissipating in the afternoon. Southeast wind gusting to 50 kilometers per hour, except gusting to 70 over the Cape Breton Highlands. Wind becoming light near noon. Temperature steady near 17, except near 14 along parts of the coast, with a low UV index. And there's a look at your forecast on 98.9 XFM.

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0: David Wilcox with Between the Lines on 98.9 XFM. Canada Day is coming up next week, of course, and the annual Canada Day Parade in St. Mary's, Municipality of District of St. Mary's, is going to be happening for the first. They're asking you to pre-register for the Canada Day Parade if you'd like to participate. And to do that, you can register at with Michaela Lang at recreation at st-marys.ca or visit the municipal office in Sherbrooke. Of course, you do have to do this by June 26th to participate. The parade will begin at 4 p.m., and just pre-register for that to enjoy the parade that's going to be happening for Canada Day, July the 1st, and that's going to be happening for 4 p.m.
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0: Good afternoon from the XFM Newsroom. I'm Matt Draper for J.R. 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
0: In XFM News, the Farley Mowat and Claire Mowat Library in St. Peter's hosted an official opening on Saturday, June 13th. It's located at the Community Hub on Main Street, the Visitor Information Center, and Village Fitness. The Village of St. Peter's took over the building, a former NSLC site, from the province in 2020. Esther McDonnell, chair of the Village of St. Peter's, said the facility received great support from residents, adding it is great that they are at the point where people can access the building.
2: I think it represents our community's commitment to knowledge, opportunity, connection, and inclusivity. It's a welcoming space for everyone. It's a place where children develop a love of learning, students find resources to support their education, job seekers build new skills, and lifelong learners continue to explore the world around them. It's in the middle of the community. It's a hub for our community, given its location and close proximity to all the village's amenities. We're very lucky to have that building where it is situated.
0: The total cost of the community hub was around $821,000. Funding came from a Mowat family donation of $300,000 specifically for the library, $200,000 from the federal government, $206,000 from the province, and $116,000 from the Village of St. Peter's. There was a large police presence in the 2100 block of Spring Garden Road in Westville early this morning. RCMP indicated through its social media channels officers were executing a search warrant in relation to an ongoing investigation. The street was closed for a time, but has since reopened. Six people were taken into custody. Police are continuing their investigation. Weather is next for Port Hawkesbury Home Building Center.
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0: In XFM weather today, cloudy with a chance of showers, rain beginning this afternoon, fog patches along parts of the coast with a high of 19, near 11 along parts of the coast with a UV index of high. Tonight, 10 to 20 millimeters of rain, winds increasing to gusts of 60 kilometers an hour in Pictou-Antigonish and northern Inverness, near 70 kilometers an hour in the Cape Breton Highlands with a low of 15. Tomorrow, 5 to 10 millimeters of rain in Pictou and Antigonish counties, 10 to 15 millimeters in Guysborough County, 15 to 25 millimeters in southern Inverness, Richmond, and Victoria counties, and 20 to 30 millimeters in northern Inverness, windy with gusts to 50 kilometers an hour in northern Inverness County, near 70 kilometers an hour in the Highlands, becoming light near noon with fog patches and temperatures steady near 17. Currently in Glasgow, it's 19 degrees. In Port Hawkesbury, it's 13 degrees. And in Antigonish, it is 16 degrees. 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
0: 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This year also marks the 100th anniversary for the local golf club. The Toronto Blue Jays continue their home series with the Houston Astros. Toronto took the opener last night 4-2, their fifth win in six games. Shane Bieber gets the ball for Toronto while Houston counters with right-hander Peter Lambert. It's 105, the most local news and sports, anytime at 989xfm.ca.

0: A little T-Swift for you with Back to December on 98.9 XFM. Some ABBA, Knowing Me, Knowing You before that. Believe it or not, we get to give away some tickets tomorrow. That's to see Steve Earle in Halifax for this Saturday, the 27th. So make sure that you're qualifying for that by heading over to the website. That's 98.9xfm.ca. Then you get to perform, see him perform great hits like Guitar Town, Copperhead Road, just name a few of those big, big ones. Of course, he's going to play those. And if this is something you're going to want to get on by going to the website, 98.9xfm.ca, all brought to you by Anagadish Rental, The Art of Divination in New Glasgow, and MG Waste Management with locations in Anagadish and New Glasgow. Colin James is on the way with Just Came Back.
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2: XFM weather, cloudy with rain beginning this afternoon. Fog patches along parts of the coast with wind becoming southeast 20 kilometers per hour, gust to 40. A high near 20 with a UV index of high. About 10 to 15 millimeters of rain this evening with fog patches spreading inland. Wind becoming south 30 to 50 kilometers per hour, except gusting to 70 from Margaret Harbor to Bay St. Lawrence, a low of 15. For tomorrow, about 5 to 10 millimeters of rain for the mainland, near 20 to 30 millimeters for Cape Breton, fog patches dissipating in the afternoon. Southeast wind gusting to 50 kilometers per hour, except gusting to 70 over the Cape Breton Highlands, wind becoming light near noon. Temperature steady near 17, except near 14 along parts of the coast, with a low UV index. And there's a look at your forecast on 98.9 XFM.

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0: Captain and Tennille with Love Will Keep Us Together, 98.9 XFM. Acala's annual general meeting is going to be held on the 25th. That's this Thursday from noon until 1 at the People's Place Library in the Mary McClellan Community Room. Now, the reason we're mentioning this is because you can obviously start to become a volunteer with Acala, learn more about their programs. That's what they're inviting you down. And you can also celebrate in their many accomplishments of their adult learners in Antigonish this year, celebrating the whole year as they have their annual general meeting on Thursday at the People's Place Library for noon. Go on, meet some new friends, and get involved. That's what that's all there for. And celebrate with Acala coming up for Thursday.
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0: 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I'm Matt Draper.
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0: In XFM News, updating aging infrastructure is part of a plan for significant improvements along Central Avenue in Inverness, the main street in the community. Plans are underway by the municipality of Inverness County for a major rebuild, which includes a full reconstruction of Central Avenue with new piping for water and wastewater, improved sidewalks, multi-use pathways and crosswalks, a new roadway, and beautification enhancements. Phase 1 of the Central Avenue rebuild project from the Broad Cove's Bank Road to James Street is expected to get underway soon. County CAO Keith McDonald says there are several reasons for this upgrade.
3: The water and sewer infrastructure in the community of Inverness is incredibly aged. It's actually far surpassed its life cycle. Our current staff have been battling numerous water and sewer leaks on an ongoing basis. On top of that, not only is it aged, the community of Inverness continues to have growth pressures, so there's more and more demand on these systems.
0: McDonald says a significant part of this overall project is a new wastewater treatment plant. Construction is underway and is expected to be completed later this year. Future phases planned see work continue from James Street to the Inverness County Center for the Arts driveway. Timing and scope of the work depends on market volatility and contractor availability. Central Avenue Rebuild Project is funded by all three levels of government under the Investing in Canada Infrastructure Program. The cost of the project is around $8.3 million, with the municipality covering $1.87 million. Local journalist Aaron Beswick picked up a silver medal in the features category of the recently announced Atlantic Journalism Awards. Beswick won for a story on the death of two Nova Scotia fishermen. A release from the AJA states the awards celebrate excellence in journalism across Atlantic Canada, recognizing the stories, investigations, visuals, audio, and reporting that informed communities, sparked conversations, and demonstrated the power of journalism over the past year. Weather is next for White Lotus.
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0: In XFM weather today, cloudy with a chance of showers, rain beginning this afternoon, fog patches along parts of the coast with a high of 19, near 11 along parts of the coast with a UV index of high. Tonight, 10 to 20 millimeters of rain, winds increasing to gusts of 50 kilometers an hour in Pictou, Antigonish, northern Inverness counties, near 70 kilometers an hour in the Cape Breton Highlands with a low of 15. Tomorrow, 5 to 10 millimeters of rain in Pictou and Antigonish counties, 10 to 15 millimeters in Guysborough County, 15 to 25 millimeters in southern Inverness, Richmond, and Victoria counties, 10 to 30 millimeters in northern Inverness County, windy with gusts to 50 kilometers an hour in northern Inverness, near 70 kilometers an hour in the Highlands, becoming light near noon with fog patches, and temperatures steady near 17. Currently in New Glasgow, it's 19 degrees, in Proxbury it's 13 degrees, and in Antigonish it's 17 degrees. Sports is next for Jim Sampson Motors.
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0: 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The 4-person scramble begins with a shotgun start at 1:30 p.m. The event will feature live music and a $10,000 hole-in-one challenge. 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The Toronto Blue Jays continue their home series with the Houston Astros. Toronto took the opener last night 4-2, their fifth win in six games. Shane Bieber gets the ball for Toronto while Houston counters with right-hander Peter Lambert. It's 2:05, the most local news and sports, anytime at 989xfm.ca.

0: with Manic Monday on 98.9 XFM. Nothing but hits. Happy Tuesday at 2:11 this June the 23rd. Coming up for Wednesday, tomorrow, and every Wednesday all the way until the end of August there, the Good Karma and Artworks East are presenting the Wellness Wall Project. Now, this is a project they're putting on at the Castaway Cafe, 82 Main Street in Guysboro, and it is a group project for all ages. They're just asking you to come on down, enjoy yourself from 10 until 2, where they're going to teach you some different art projects, as well as you can go ahead and paint and create and do whatever you want during that time for yourself, or maybe you want to go ahead and participate in their giant wellness wall project, paint whatever you want there as part of the community, and then that is just going to continue to be growing all summer long there, with the final project being unveiled August the 26th at the Castaway Cafe in Guysboro. Free to participate, as well as you don't have to bring anything, so just a great family fun time and a great place to meet some like-minded people. I got some Corey Hart with Black Cloud Rain coming up after the break.
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3: XFM weather. Cloudy with rain beginning this afternoon. Fog patches along parts of the coast with wind becoming southeast 20 kilometers per hour, gusting to 40. A high near 20 with a UV index of high. About 10 to 15 millimeters of rain this evening with fog patches spreading inland. Wind becoming south 30 to 50 kilometers per hour, except gusting to 70 from Marguerite Harbor to Bay St. Lawrence. A low of 15. For tomorrow, about 5 to 10 millimeters of rain for the mainland, near 20 to 30 millimeters for Cape Breton. Fog patches dissipating in the afternoon. Southeast wind gusting to 50 kilometers per hour, except gusting to 70 over the Cape Breton Highlands. Wind becoming light near noon. Temperature steady near 17, except near 14 along parts of the coast, with a low UV index. And there's a look at your forecast on 98.9 XFM.

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0: The ever amazing Cher with Just Like Jesse James on 98.9 XFM. 10 minutes till 3 o'clock. 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

0: 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I'm Matt Draper.
1: When we say Lottomax, you say more. 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
0: In XFM News, the Fairley Mowat and Claire Mowat Library in St. Peter's hosted an official opening on Saturday, June 13th. It's located at the Community Hub on Main Street, along with the Visitor Information Center and Village Fitness. The Village of St. Peter's took over the building, a former NSLC site, from the province in 2020. Esther McDonnell, chair of the Village of St. Peter's, said the facility received great support from residents, adding it is great they are at the point where people can access the building.
3: I think it represents our community's commitment to knowledge, opportunity, connection, and inclusivity. It's a welcoming space for everyone. It's a place where children develop a love of learning, students find resources to support their education, job seekers build new skills, and lifelong learners continue to explore the world around them. It's in the middle of the community. It's a hub for our community, given its location and close proximity to all the village's amenities. We're very lucky to have that building where it is situated.
0: The total cost of the community hub was around $821,000. Funding came from a Mowat family donation of $300,000 specifically for the library, $200,000 from the federal government, $200,000 from the province, and $116,000 from the Village of St. Peter's. Today is election day in the provincial by-election for the new riding of Shettacamp-Margaree's Pleasant Bay. Voting will take place today from 8 a.m. to 8 p.m. Voters must cast their ballots at their assigned voting location or at the returning office, 51 Old Cabot Trail Road in Grand Etang. Details on where you can vote can be found in your voter information card or by using the Where Do I Vote tool at Elections Nova Scotia's website, electionsnovascotia.ca. There are four candidates on the ballot: Nick Boisvert of the Green Party, Claude Bourgeois with the PCs, Denis Cormier for the Liberals, and the NDP's Trevor Poirier. There are 3,923 registered voters for the by-election. Weather is next for J.R. 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
0: In XFM weather today, cloudy with a chance of showers, rain beginning this afternoon, fog patches along parts of the coast with a high of 19, near 11 along parts of the coast with a UV index of high. Tonight, 10 to 20 millimeters of rain, winds increasing to gusts of 50 kilometers an hour in Pictou-Antigonish and northern Inverness, near 70 kilometers an hour in the Cape Breton Highlands with a low of 15. Tomorrow, 5 to 10 millimeters of rain in Pictou and Antigonish counties, 10 to 15 millimeters in Guysborough County, 15 to 25 millimeters in southern Inverness, Richmond, and Victoria counties, and 20 to 30 millimeters in northern Inverness. Windy with gusts to 50 kilometers an hour in northern Inverness County, near 70 kilometers an hour in the Highlands, becoming light near noon with fog patches and temperatures steady near 17. Currently in Glasgow, it's 19 degrees, in Port Hawkesbury, it's 13 degrees, and in Antigonish, it is 17 degrees. Sports is next for Jim Sampson Motors.
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0: In XFM Sports, the 2026 Golf Nova Scotia Men's Amateur Championship is set for the Antigonish Golf and Country Club June 26th to the 28th. The year also marks the 100th anniversary for the local golf club. The Toronto Blue Jays continue their home series with the Houston Astros. Toronto took the opener last night, their fifth win in six games. Shane Bieber gets the ball for Toronto while Houston counters with right-hander Peter Lambert. It's 3:05, the most local news and sports. 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

0: 312 with some Rupert Holmes and Escape the Pina Colada song on 98.9 XFM. One of our favorite songs around here because it always brings up that topic of how would that actually play out in real life? You know, if you wrote an article, not that we do that very much anymore, no papers, but you wrote an article, you're looking for somebody else and you're already in a relationship and it turns out it's that your wife on the other end. I don't think it would be playing out the love story that they try to describe in that song. I think it might play out a little bit differently, but hey, maybe you let me know. Switching gears to something that is family orientated, based on the fact that you're going to be staying with the person that you're with. Their Thorburn Fire Department is putting on a community fun day, June the 27th for Saturday between 1 and 4 p.m. Bring on the kids, bring on everybody down because they're going to have the bouncy castles. Of course, they're going to have the fire trucks there, face painting, a barbecue, and a silent auction, all at the Thorburn Fire Department community fun day happening for Saturday, 1 to 4 p.m.
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4: XFM weather. Cloudy with rain beginning this afternoon. Fog patches along parts of the coast with wind becoming southeast 20 kilometers per hour, gusting to 40. A high near 20 with a UV index of high. About 10 to 15 millimeters of rain this evening with fog patches spreading inland. Wind becoming south 30 to 50 kilometers per hour, except gusting to 70 from Margaret Harbor to Bay St. Lawrence, a low of 15. For tomorrow, about 5 to 10 millimeters of rain for the mainland, near 20 to 30 millimeters for Cape Breton, fog patches dissipating in the afternoon. Southeast wind gusting to 50 kilometers per hour, except gusting to 70 over the Cape Breton Highlands, wind becoming light near noon. Temperature steady near 17, except near 14 along parts of the coast, with a low UV index. And there's a look at your forecast on 98.9 XFM.

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0: Tears for Fears with Everybody Wants to Rule the World on 98.9 XFM. There's a dance for dance going on this Saturday, 8 p.m. to midnight. Donations at the door at the Bridal Suite venue, 1289 McClellan's Brook Road. And that is for the Pictou County Competitive Dance Society, putting on a 50-50 and a silent auction. That way they can raise some money for the Pictou County Competitive Dance Society, putting on that dance for dance. It's going to be a good time, 8 p.m. until midnight at the Bridal Suite venue. We're going to find out who the lucky winner is of a party for 10 next hour. 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Announcers, comment, like, and share.
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0: In XFM News, updating aging infrastructure is part of a plan for significant improvements along Central Avenue in Inverness, the main street in the community. Plans are underway by the municipality of Inverness County for a major rebuild, which includes a full reconstruction of Central Avenue, with new piping for water and wastewater, improved sideways, multi-use paths and crosswalks, a new roadway, and beautification enhancements. Phase 1 of the Central Avenue rebuild project from the Broad Cove Banks Road to James Street is expected to get underway soon. County CAO Keith McDonald says there are several reasons for the upgrade.
2: The water and sewer infrastructure in the community of Inverness is incredibly aged. It's actually far surpassed its life cycle. Our current staff have been battling numerous water and sewer leaks on an ongoing basis. On top of that, not only is it aged, the community of Inverness continues to have growth pressures, so there's more and more demand on these systems.
0: McDonald says a significant part of this overall project is a new wastewater treatment plant. Construction's underway and is expected to be completed later this year. Future phases plan to see work continue from James Street to the Inverness County Center for the Arts driveway. Timing and scope of the work depends on market volatility and contractor availability. Nova Scotia's Auditor General says the Office of Addictions and Mental Health is failing to provide effective oversight of mental health and addiction services. The government created the office with its own dedicated minister in 2021 in response to a rise in mental health needs during the COVID-19 pandemic. 5 years in, Auditor General Kim Adair says the office has limited oversight and responsibility for mental health and addiction services, despite its role in setting policy direction and service standards. Weather is next.
3: When we say Lotomax, you say more. Lotomax.
4: More!
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0: In XFM weather tonight, 10 to 20 millimeters of rain, winds increasing to gusts of 50 kilometers an hour in Pictou-Antigonish in northern Inverness, near 70 kilometers an hour in the Cape Breton Highlands, with a low of 15. Tomorrow, 5 to 10 millimeters of rain in Pictou-Antigonish counties, 10 to 15 millimeters in Guysborough County, 15 to 25 millimeters in southern Inverness, Richmond, and Victoria counties, and 20 to 30 millimeters in northern Inverness. Windy with gusts to 50 kilometers an hour in northern Inverness County, near 70 kilometers an hour in the Highlands, becoming light near noon with fog patches and temperatures steady near 17. Currently in New Glasgow, it's 19 degrees, in Port Hawkesbury, it's 15 degrees, and in Antigonish, it's 16 degrees. 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
0: 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Four-person scramble begins with a shotgun start at 1:30. The event will feature live music and a $10,000 hole-in-one challenge. 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The Toronto Blue Jays continue their home series with the Houston Astros. Toronto took the opener last night 4-2, their fifth win in six games. Shane Bieber gets the ball for Toronto while Houston counters with right-hander Peter Lambert. It's 4:05, the most local news and sports, anytime at 98.9xfm.ca.

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0: Good afternoon. It's 4:18. It's Tuesday, June the 23rd, and it's time to take a look at On the Town. Taking a look at On Town, you can drop into Gabby's Bistro this evening and try one of their delicious specials. 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
0: XFM weather, cloudy with rain beginning this afternoon. Fog patches along parts of the coast with wind becoming southeast 20 kilometers per hour, gusting to 40. A high near 20 with a UV index of high. About 10 to 15 millimeters of rain this evening with fog patches spreading inland. Wind becoming south 30 to 50 kilometers per hour, except gusting to 70 from Marguerite Harbor to Bay St. Lawrence, a low of 15. For tomorrow, about 5 to 10 millimeters of rain for the mainland, near 20 to 30 millimeters for Cape Breton, fog patches dissipating in the afternoon. Southeast wind gusting to 50 kilometers per hour, except gusting to 70 over the Cape Breton Highlands, wind becoming light near noon. Temperature steady near 17, except near 14 along parts of the coast, with a low UV index. And there's a look at your forecast on 98.9 XFM.

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0: Shebop by Cyndi Lauper, 98.9 XFM, 438 this Tuesday. And that means it is time to give away a party for 10, brought to you by Pita Pit and Goji's. I got the selections here. If you've commented, liked, and shared, that means you have entered in for the contest. This week's winner of the party for 10 is Tanya Chisholm. Congratulations, Tanya. I'll be in contact with you via Facebook, of course. And if you'd like to be the next lucky winner of the Party for 10 brought to you by Pita Pit and Goji's, all you have to do is watch out for next week's post, usually on Mondays there. Comment, like, and share, and that'll enter you in for a Party for 10, all brought to you by Pita Pit and Goji's right here in Antigonish.
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0: XFM weather, about 10 to 15 millimeters of rain this evening. Fog patches spreading inland with wind becoming south 30 to 50 kilometers per hour, except gusting to 70 from Marguerite Harbor to Bay St. Lawrence, a low of 15. For tomorrow, about 5 to 10 millimeters of rain on the mainland, 10 to 20 millimeters for Cape Breton. Fog patches dissipating in the afternoon. Southeast wind gusting up to 50 kilometers per hour, except gusting to 70 over the Cape Breton Highlands. Wind becoming light near noon. Temperature steady near 17, except near 14 along parts of the coast, with a UV index of low. Cloudy with a chance of showers overnight and a low of 12. There's a look at your forecast on 98.9 XFM.

0: You know the one from 1982, some Journey and Don't Stop Believin' on 98.9 XFM. The summer kickoff at the Harbor Bushy Community Center is going to be happening on Tuesday, June the 30th there, which is a lovely day I will bring up because almost all the kids will be out of school. Everybody of the younger ages will be done by then. And they're putting it on from 5 p.m. until 7 p.m. So that means a lot of people should be able to attend this. It's their second annual summer kickoff event. And of course, we're going to be live on location there, providing a bouncy castle, a barbecue, prizes, the foam party, and of course, face painting for the kids there. That's all happening at the Harbor Bushy Community Playground at the Harbor Bushy Community Center for June the 30th, 5 to 7 p.m. Matt Draper's on the way with your information news update for 5 p.m. Stick around.
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1: In XFM News, the Fairleigh Mowat and Claire Mowat Library in St. Peter's hosted an official opening on Saturday, June 13th. It's located at the Community Hub on Main Street, along with the Visitor Information Center and Village Fitness. The Village of St. Peter's took over the building, a former NSLC site, from the province in 2020. Esther McDonnell, chair of the Village of St. Peter's, said the facility received great support from residents, adding it is great that they are at the point where people can access the building.
3: I think it represents our community's commitment to knowledge, opportunity, connection, and inclusivity. It's a welcoming space for everyone. It's a place where children develop a love of learning, students find resources to support their education, job seekers build new skills, and lifelong learners continue to explore the world around them. It's in the middle of the community. It's a hub for our community, given its location and close proximity to all the village's amenities. We're very lucky to have that building where it is situated.
1: The total cost of the Community Hub was around $821,000. Funding came from the Mowat family donation of $300,000 specifically for the library, $200,000 from the federal government, $206,000 from the province, and $116,000 from the Village of St. Peter's. Updating aging infrastructure is part of a plan for significant improvements along Central Avenue in Inverness, the main street in the community. Plans are underway by the municipality of Inverness County for a major rebuild, which includes a full reconstruction of Central Avenue with new piping for water, wastewater, improved sidewalks, multi-use paths and crosswalks, a new roadway, and beautification enhancements. Phase 1 of the Central Avenue rebuild project from the Broad Cove Banks Road to James Street is expected to get underway soon. County CAO Keith McDonald says there are several reasons for the upgrade.
4: The water and sewer infrastructure in the community of Inverness is incredibly aged. It's actually far surpassed its life cycle. Our current staff have been battling numerous water and sewer leaks on an ongoing basis. On top of that, not only is it aged, the community of Inverness continues to have growth pressures, so there's more and more demand on these systems.
1: McDonald says a significant part of this overall project is a new wastewater treatment plant. Construction's underway and is expected to be completed later this year. Future phases planned see work continue from James Street to the Inverness County Center for the Arts driveway. Timing and scope of the work depends on market volatility and contractor availability. The Central Avenue Rebuilt Project is funded by all three levels of government under the Investing in Canada Infrastructure Program. The cost of the project is $8.3 million, with the municipality covering $1.87 million. There was a large police presence in the 2100 block of Spring Garden Road in Westville early this morning. RCMP indicated through social media channels officers were executing a search warrant in relation to an ongoing investigation. The street was closed for some time but has since reopened. Six people were taken into custody. Police are continuing their investigation. Today is election day in the provincial by-election for the new riding of Shettacamp-Margaree's Pleasant Bay. Voting will take place today from 8 a.m. to 8 p.m., voters must cast their ballots at their assigned voting location or at the returning office, 51 Old Cabot Trail Road in Grand Etang. Details on where you can vote can be found on your voter information card or by using the Where Do I Vote tool at the Elections Nova Scotia website, electionsnovascotia.ca. There are four candidates on the ballot: Nick Boisvert of the Green Party, Claude Bourgeois of the PCs, Denis Cormier with the Liberals, and the NDP's Trevor Poirier. There are 3,923 registered voters for this by-election. The by-election was called on May 24th. Local journalist Aaron Beswick picked up a silver medal in the Futures category of the recently announced Atlantic Journalism Awards. Beswick won for a story on the death of two Nova Scotia fishermen. A release from the AGA states that the awards celebrate excellence in journalism across Atlantic Canada, recognizing the stories, investigations, visuals, audio, and reporting that informed communities, sparked conversations, and demonstrated the power of journalism over the past year. Nova Scotia's Auditor General says the Office of Addictions and Mental Health is failing to provide effective oversight of mental health and addiction services. The government created the office with its own dedicated minister in 2021 in response to a rise in mental health needs during the COVID-19 pandemic. 5 years in, Auditor General Kim Adair says the office has limited oversight and responsibility for mental health and addiction services, despite its role in setting policy direction and service standards. The audit found the office lacks knowledge of the full range of services available across the province. It also says the office did not set up standards for access to services to ensure consistent and equitable mental health and addictions care. Adair says Nova Scotia's rates of mood and anxiety disorders, as well as drug and alcohol abuse, are higher than the national average. Halifax's Auditor General has asked police to look into some expenses filed by Mayor Andy Fillmore's office. A new report from Auditor General Andrew Atherton found 4 transactions did not follow the city's policies. Atherton says the RCMP are investigating. The transactions included $14,000 for an external speechwriter and $90,000 for a reorganization of the mayor's office, neither of which were subjected to competitive bidding processes. Halifax police say 3 youths are under the age of 16 are facing multiple charges following reports that one of them fired a BB gun at a 4th youth. Halifax Regional Police say that on Friday night, officers were dispatched to Lavender Walk and Greystone Drive, where a group of youths said one of them had been assaulted by another group before someone fired a shot from a BB gun. No one was injured, and all 3 suspects were arrested without incident. Each of them is facing charges of robbery, assault, and assault with a weapon, as well as other charges related to weapons and failures to comply with court orders. 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
1: In XFM weather, tonight, rain, 10 to 15 millimeters for Pictou, Antigonish, Richmond, southern Inverness, and Victoria counties, 10 to 20 millimeters for Guysborough and northern Inverness. Winds gusting to 80 kilometers an hour for the Cape Breton Highlands with a low of 14. Tomorrow, rain with 5 to 10 millimeters for Pictou and Antigonish, 10 to 15 millimeters for Guysborough, 15 to 25 millimeters for Cape Breton. Fog patches developing in the morning and dissipating in the afternoon, with temperatures steady near 17 except 14 along parts of the coast. In the extended forecast, Thursday, sun and cloud for most areas, cloudy for Pictou and Antigonish with a high of 16. Friday, sun and cloud with a high of 23. And Saturday, sun and cloud for the mainland, cloudy with a chance of showers for Richmond and southern Inverness. Showers for northern Inverness and Victoria County with a high of 23. Currently in New Glasgow, it's 18 degrees. In Port Hawkesbury, it's 13 degrees. And in Antigonish, it is 16 degrees.
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1: 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Burial will be in the Hopewell Cemetery. Funeral arrangements for the late Joy McDonald are under the direction of the H.W. 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
1: 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The year also marks the 100th anniversary for the local golf club. The 8th annual Junior B Bulldog Golf Scramble is set for Saturday, July 25th at the Antigonish Golf and Country Club. The four-person scramble begins with a shotgun start at 1:30. The event will feature live music and a $10,000 hole-in-one challenge. 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The Toronto Blue Jays continue their home series with the Houston Astros. Toronto took the opener last night 4-2, their fifth win in six games. Shane Bieber gets the ball for Toronto while Houston counters with right-hander Peter Lambert. It's 5:10, the most local news in sports, anytime at 989xfm.ca.

0: Good evening, 98.9 XFM, nothing but hits. That was Rick Ocasek with Emotion in Motion, some Steve Miller Band, Take the Money and Run before that. And as you are heading your way home, hopefully you've made it home safely. Turn on those headlights if we're driving through the water, of course. And when you are comfortable, head over to Facebook. That's 98.9 XFM Announcers. That way you can comment, like, and share the new post up there for the Thirsty Thursday. That's a $25 gift card from Coldstream Clear Distillery and John LeBlanc. He gets to give that away on Thursdays between 4 and 5 p.m. To qualify, comment, like, and share right there on Facebook, 98.9 XFM Announcers.
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0: XFM weather, about 10 to 15 millimeters of rain this evening. Fog patches spreading inland with wind becoming south 30 to 50 kilometers per hour, except gusts to 70 from Margaret Harbor to Bay St. Lawrence, a low of 15. For tomorrow, about 5 to 10 millimeters of rain on the mainland, 10 to 20 millimeters for Cape Breton. Fog patch dissipating in the afternoon. Southeast wind gusting up to 50 kilometers per hour, except gusting to 70 over the Cape Breton Highlands. Wind becoming light near noon. Temperature steady near 17, except near 14 along parts of the coast, with a UV index of low. Cloudy with a chance of showers overnight and a low of 12. There's a look at your forecast on 98.9 XFM.

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0: Billy Joel with Allentown and the Go-Go's before that, 98.9 XFM. The Antigonish AA Monroe Junior Bulldog Scramble, 8th annual, will be happening for Saturday, July the 25th. 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Then you can participate in the 4-person scramble on Saturday, July the 25th. 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If you haven't done it before, it's going to be a good time. $10,000 for the hole-in-one challenge on that day. More hits to come after the break here with some Frozen Ghost and Dream Come True.
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0: XFM weather, about 10 to 15 millimeters of rain this evening. Fog patches spreading inland with wind becoming south 30 to 50 kilometers per hour, except gusting to 70 from Margaret Harbor to Bay St. Lawrence, a low of 15. For tomorrow, about 5 to 10 millimeters of rain on the mainland, 10 to 20 millimeters for Cape Breton. Fog patches dissipating in the afternoon, southeast wind gusting up to 50 kilometers per hour, except gusting to 70 over the Cape Breton Highlands. Wind becoming light near noon. Temperature steady near 17, except near 14 along parts of the coast, with a UV index of low. Cloudy with a chance of showers overnight and a low of 12. There's a look at your forecast on 98.9 XFM.

0: Canadian rock legend Kim Mitchell with Rockland Wonderland on 98.9 XFM. Some Frozen Ghost and Dream Come True before that. My name's Shadow. Thank you for cruising along with me this Tuesday, June the 23rd. It's been an absolute pleasure. Get to do it again tomorrow. And of course, I've got some more hits before Matt Draper gets you your information news update for 6 p.m. After that, we've got the Tuesday edition of Your Kind of Country with Glenn Baker, playing that new country as well as a mix of old there, everything in between. And of course, you have yourself a great evening. I'll be chatting with you again tomorrow.
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0: In XFM News, updating aging infrastructure is part of a plan for significant improvements along Central Avenue in Inverness, the main street in the community. Plans are underway for the municipality of Inverness County for a major rebuild, which includes a full reconstruction of Central Avenue with new piping for water and wastewater, improved sideways, multi-use paths and crosswalks, a new roadway, and beautification enhancements. Phase 1 of the Central Avenue rebuild project from the Broad Cove Banks Road to James Street is expected to get underway soon. County CAO Keith McDonald says there are several reasons for this upgrade.
3: The water and sewer infrastructure in the community of Inverness is incredibly aged. It's actually far surpassed its life cycle. Our current staff have been battling numerous water and sewer leaks on an ongoing basis. On top of that, not only is it aged, the community of Inverness continues to have growth pressures, so there's more and more demand on these systems.
0: McDonald says a significant part of this overall project is a new wastewater treatment plant. Construction's underway and is expected to be completed later this year. Local journalist Aaron Beswick picked up a silver medal in the features category of the recently announced Atlantic Journalism Awards. Beswick won for a story on the death of two Nova Scotia fishermen. A release from the AJA states the awards celebrate excellence in journalism across Atlantic Canada, recognizing the stories, investigations, visuals, audio, and reporting that informed communities, sparked conversations, and demonstrated the power of journalism over the past year. Weather is next.
4: When we say Lottomax, you say more. 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
0: In XFM weather, tonight, rain 10 to 15 millimeters for Pictou-Antigonish, Richmond, southern Inverness and Victoria counties, 10 to 20 millimeters for Guysborough and northern Inverness. Winds gusting to 80 kilometers an hour for the Cape Breton Highlands with a low of 14. Tomorrow, rain with 5 to 10 millimeters for Pictou-Antigonish, 10 to 15 millimeters for Guysborough, 15 to 25 millimeters for Cape Breton. Fog patches developing in the morning and dissipating in the afternoon, with temperatures steady near 17, except 14 along parts of the coast. Currently in New Glasgow, it's 18 degrees. In Proxbury, it's 13 degrees. And in Antigonish, it is 16 degrees. 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
0: In XFM Sports, the Toronto Blue Jays continue their home series with the Houston Astros. Toronto took the opener last night 4-2, their fifth win in six games. Shane Bieber gets the ball for Toronto while Houston counters with right-hander Peter Lambert. There's just one game in the WNBA. The Las Vegas Aces chase the third straight win when they host the New York Liberty, who've dropped two in a row. The Toronto Tempo hosts the LA Sparks on Thursday. It's 6:04, the most local news and sports. 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
8: Hello there once again. Welcome to Your Kind of Country for Tuesday, June the 23rd. My name is Glenn Baker. Our program is brought to you by Blinkhorn Real Estate in Pictou County, A&W Restaurant, Antigonish and Port Hastings, Feeds and Needs, St. Andrew Street in Antigonish, and Smith and Fraser Homes in Lower South River. 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

0: There's Dan and Shay and Say So on 98.9 XFM, your kind of country. Coming up on Saturday afternoon in Thorburn, Pictou County, the Thorburn Fire Department holding a community fun day on Saturday from 1 to 4. 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

Keith Urban, The Chicks, Big and Rich, Carrie Underwood, and the Zac Brown Band. 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

0: There's Jordan Davis with I Ain't Saying. We heard Cody Johnson in there with The Fall. How you doing? It's Glenn Baker on this Tuesday, Your Kind of Country. Got some Shaboozy on the way, and Jade Eagleson is next.
1: XFM weather, about 10 to 15 millimeters of rain this evening. Fog patches spreading inland with wind becoming south 30 to 50 kilometers per hour, except gusting to 70 from Margaret Harbor to Bay St. Lawrence, a low of 15. For tomorrow, about 5 to 10 millimeters of rain on the mainland, 10 to 20 millimeters for Cape Breton. Fog patches dissipating in the afternoon, southeast wind gusting up to 50 kilometers per hour, except gusting to 70 over the Cape Breton Highlands. Wind becoming light near noon. Temperature steady near 17, except near 14 along parts of the coast, with a UV index of low. Cloudy with a chance of showers overnight and a low of 12. There's a look at your forecast on 98.9 XFM.

There's Shaboozy with Cowgirl on 98.9 XFM. We'll play that one for everybody in the Pumpkin area tuning in this evening. Thanks for being with us on Your Kind of Country. Let's head off to DeBert, Nova Scotia, with your very own Jackie Putnam. And I can't stop myself from loving you.

0: There's Jackson Dean with Heavens to Betsy, 98.9 XFM. The Westville Canada Day celebrations kick off this week on Thursday, June the 25th, a seniors appreciation night at the Westville Community Place. They'll also have a sign-making workshop at the Westville Fire Hall. Friday, it is going to be an adult dance at the Westville Fire Hall, music by Reckless. That's on Friday night, June the 26th. Don't forget, East Coast Amusement's going to be set up at Victoria Park as well. And, of course, leading up to the big Canada Day celebrations on Wednesday, July the 1st. Here's Cameron Whitcomb.
1: Everyone's got opinions, nothing but words. 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
0: George Canyon, High Valley, Tim McGraw, Lone Star, and more. 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

Here's Megan Maroney with Beautiful Things on 98.9 XFM. We've got more of Your Kind of Country on the way next hour. Keep your radio tuned in. Blake Shelton coming up. Here's Jolene Harnish.

Thomas Wade, Old Dominion, She Daisy, Little Big Town. 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

0: From the XFM Newsroom, I'm Matt Draper. Updating aging infrastructure is part of a plan for significant improvements along Central Avenue in Inverness, the main street in the community. Plans are underway by the municipality of Inverness County for a major rebuild, which includes a full reconstruction of Central Avenue with new piping for water and wastewater, improved sidewalks, multi-use paths and crosswalks, a new roadway, and beautification enhancements. Phase 1 of the Central Avenue rebuild project from the Broad Cove Banks Road to James Street is expected to get underway soon. County CAO Keith McDonald says there are several reasons for this upgrade. McDonald says a significant part of this overall project is a new wastewater treatment plant. Construction is underway and is expected to be completed later this year. Future phases planned see work continue from James Street to the Inverness County Center for the Arts driveway. Timing and scope of the work depends on market volatility and contractor availability. The Central Avenue Rebuild Project is funded by all three levels of government under the Investing in Canada Infrastructure Program. The cost of the project is $8.3 million, with the municipality covering $1.87 million. The Farley Mowat and Claire Mowat Library in St. Peter's hosted an official opening on Saturday, June 13th. It's located at the Community Hub on Main Street, along with the Visitor Information Center and Village Fitness. The Village of St. Peter's took over the building, a former NSLC site, from the province in 2020. Esther McDonnell, chair of the Village of St. Peter's, said the facility received great support from residents, adding it is great that they are at the point where people can access the building. The total cost of the Community Hub was around $821,000. Funding came from a Mowat family donation of $300,000 specifically for the library, $200,000 from the federal government, $206,000 from the province, and $116,000 from the Village of St. Peter's. The most local news and sports anytime at 989xfm.ca.
1: XFM weather, about 10 to 15 millimeters of rain this evening. Fog patches spreading inland with wind becoming south 30 to 50 kilometers per hour, except gusts to 70 from Margaret Harbor to Bay St. Lawrence, a low of 15. For tomorrow, about 5 to 10 millimeters of rain on the mainland, 10 to 20 millimeters for Cape Breton. Fog patch dissipating in the afternoon, southeast wind gusting up to 50 kilometers per hour, except gusts to 70 over the Cape Breton Highlands. Wind becoming light near noon. Temperature steady near 17, except near 14 along parts of the coast, with a UV index of low. Cloudy with a chance of showers overnight and a low of 12. There's a look at your forecast on 98.9 XFM.
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There's Luke Combs, Sleepless in a Hotel Room. We heard Jason Aldean in there with How Far Does a Goodbye Go? As we kick off hour number two of Your Kind of Country on a Tuesday. Here's Brooklyn Blackmore.

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There's Ernest with Morgan Wallen with Flower Shops on 98.9 XFM. Mark this on your calendar for next Tuesday, June 30th, the Town of New Glasgow's pre-Canada Day celebration taking place at the Scott Week Sports Complex on Park Street, New Glasgow, 5:30 till 7:30. The Mayor's Sweet Treat Social, free barbecue, bouncy castle, balloon animals, face painting, and they'll have live entertainment as well from Andre Petipaw at 5:30 and Reckless at 6. That's next Tuesday, June 30th.

XFM weather, about 10 to 15 millimeters of rain this evening. Fog patches spreading inland with wind becoming south 30 to 50 kilometers per hour, except gusts to 70 from Margaret Harbor to Bay St. Lawrence, a low of 15. For tomorrow, about 5 to 10 millimeters of rain on the mainland, 10 to 20 millimeters for Cape Breton. Fog patch dissipating in the afternoon. Southeast wind gusting up to 50 kilometers per hour, except gusts to 70 over the Cape Breton Highlands. Wind becoming light near noon. Temperatures steady near 17, except near 14 along parts of the coast, with a UV index of low. Cloudy with a chance of showers overnight and a low of 12. There's a look at your forecast on 98.9 XFM.

There's Alan Langley with Be Her on 98.9 XFM. Don't forget there's bingo happening tonight at the Picto Legion, Branch 16 upstairs. Mini bingo underway now. The regular bingo starts at 8 o'clock. Here's Joe Lee.

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There's Keith Urban and Straight Line on 98.9 XFM. This is Glenn Baker along with you on this Tuesday with Your Kind of Country, getting ready for a busy couple of weeks. A lot of things coming up, of course. Canada Day celebrations happening in and around your community. The Pictou Lobster Carnival, not too far behind that. And then, of course, it's the Antigonish Highland Games on the way. Here's Vincent Mason.

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1: 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Stick around. More of Your Kind of Country on the way next hour. We've got some Carrie Underwood coming up. This is Nolan Compton. Take Me Home, Master.
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Keith Urban, The Chicks, Big and Rich, Carrie Underwood, and the Zac Brown Band. Now that's your kind of country. 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

0: From the XFM Newsroom, I'm Matt Draper. Updating aging infrastructure is part of a plan for significant improvements along Central Avenue in Inverness, the main street in the community. Plans are underway by the municipality of Inverness County for a major rebuild, which includes a full reconstruction of Central Avenue with new piping for water and wastewater, improved sidewalks, multi-use paths and crosswalks, a new roadway, and beautification enhancements. Phase 1 of the Central Avenue rebuild project from the Broadco Banks Road to James Street is expected to get underway soon. County CAO Keith McDonald says there are several reasons for this upgrade. McDonald says a significant part of this overall project is a new wastewater treatment plant. Construction is underway and is expected to be completed later this year. Future phases planned see work continue from James Street to the Inverness County Center for the Arts driveway. Timing and scope of the work depends on market volatility and contractor availability. The Central Avenue Rebuild Project is funded by all three levels of government under the Investing in Canada Infrastructure Program. The cost of the project is $8.3 million, with the municipality covering $1.87 million. The Farley Mowat and Claire Mowat Library in St. Peter's hosted an official opening on Saturday, June 13th. It's located at the Community Hub on Main Street, along with the Visitor Information Center and Village Fitness. The Village of St. Peter's took over the building, a former NSLC site, from the province in 2020. Esther McDonnell, chair of the Village of St. Peter's, said the facility received great support from residents, adding it is great that they are at the point where people can access the building. The total cost of the Community Hub was around $821,000. Funding came from a Mowat family donation of $300,000 specifically for the library, $200,000 from the federal government, $206,000 from the province, and $116,000 from the Village of St. Peter's. The most local news and sports anytime at 989xfm.ca.
1: XFM weather, about 10 to 15 millimeters of rain this evening. Fog patches spreading inland with wind becoming south 30 to 50 kilometers per hour, except gusting to 70 from Marguerite Harbor to Bay St. Lawrence, a low of 15. For tomorrow, about 5 to 10 millimeters of rain on the mainland, 10 to 20 millimeters for Cape Breton. Fog patches dissipating in the afternoon, southeast wind gusting up to 50 kilometers per hour, except gusting to 70 over the Cape Breton Highlands. Wind becoming light near noon. Temperature steady near 17, except near 14 along parts of the coast, with a UV index of low. Cloudy with a chance of showers overnight and a low of 12. There's a look at your forecast on 98.9 XFM.
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0: There's Gord Bamford with Bigger Glass on 98.9 XFM. 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

There's Luke Bryan, country, and she knows it, on 98.9 XFM. Coming up on the weekend, Thorburn Fire Department holding a community fun day. That's on Saturday, June 27th from 1 to 4. Bounce Around Inflatable is going to be there for the kids. Face painting, they'll have tours of their trucks and equipment, a barbecue, and a silent auction. It's free. That's a community fun day happening on Saturday in Thorburn at the fire department. Here's Elise Aaron.

George Canyon, High Valley, Tim McGraw, Lone Star, and more. 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

0: There's Brett Kissel, Make a Life, Not a Living, 98.9 XFM. How you doing? It's Glenn Baker along with you on this Tuesday. By the way, coming up on July the 4th at the Glasgow Square Theatre, East Coaster Studios and the Glasgow Square present Ron Sexsmith along with Tara Spencer in concert. Tickets available on sale now for $50 or at the door for $55 night of show. All the proceeds from the show will go to benefit songwriters from here and away and the Charlie Acort Scholarship for Excellence in Music. And you're invited to stop by and check out that great show. Time for a flashback. Here's Randy Travis.
1: Well, there's my easy chair, just sitting there.

XFM weather, about 10 to 15 millimeters of rain this evening. Fog patches spreading inland with wind becoming south 30 to 50 kilometers per hour, except gusts to 70 from Margaret Harbor to Bay St. Lawrence, a low of 15. For tomorrow, about 5 to 10 millimeters of rain on the mainland, 10 to 20 millimeters for Cape Breton. Fog patch dissipating in the afternoon. Southeast wind gusting up to 50 kilometers per hour, except gusts to 70 over the Cape Breton Highlands. Wind becoming light near noon. Temperature steady near 17, except near 14 along parts of the coast, with a UV index of low. Cloudy with a chance of showers overnight and a low of 12. There's a look at your forecast on 98.9 XFM.

There's Tucker Wetmore and Brunette on 98.9 XFM. Westville getting ready for the Canada Day celebrations taking place on Thursday this week. The Seniors Appreciation Night at the Westville Community Place. Sign-making workshop at the Westville Fire Hall on Thursday as well. Friday night, Westville Fire Hall going to be holding an adult dance from 9 till 1. Music by Reckless. That's coming up this Friday. Then next week, of course, Canada Day on Wednesday. A giant street parade starting at 11 o'clock. Always a great turnout for that. Always a great parade for Canada Day.

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0: There's Chris Cummings out of the New Brunswick area with One Chance on 98.9 XFM. We've got more of Your Kind of Country on the way next hour. Stick around. We've got Dean Brody teaming up with Great Big C, and the Chicks are next.
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0: 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It's the same A&W you know and love. Now with grass-fed beef smashed on the grill. Made with melted cheddar cheese, tangy pickles, sliced onions, and secret sauce. All perfectly smashed together on a brioche bun. Get it as a single or make it a double for a limited time. Either way, it's smashingly delicious. Try the all-new A&W Smash Burger today in Antigonish and Port Hastings. 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

throw on the cowboy boots and hats. We've got all your favorites. It's your kind of country on 98.9 XFM.

0: From the XFM Newsroom, I'm Matt Draper. Updating aging infrastructure is part of a plan for significant improvements along Central Avenue in Inverness, the main street in the community. Plans are underway by the municipality of Inverness County for a major rebuild, which includes a full reconstruction of Central Avenue with new piping for water and wastewater, improved sidewalks, multi-use paths and crosswalks, a new roadway, and beautification enhancements. Phase 1 of the Central Avenue rebuild project from the Broad Cove Banks Road to James Street is expected to get underway soon. County CAO Keith McDonald says there are several reasons for this upgrade. McDonald says a significant part of this overall project is a new wastewater treatment plant. Construction is underway and is expected to be completed later this year. Future phases planned see work continue from James Street to the Inverness County Center for the Arts driveway. Timing and scope of the work depends on market volatility and contractor availability. The Central Avenue Rebuild Project is funded by all three levels of government under the Investing in Canada Infrastructure Program. The cost of the project is $8.3 million, with the municipality covering $1.87 million. The Farley Mowat and Claire Mowat Library in St. Peter's hosted an official opening on Saturday, June 13th. It's located at the Community Hub on Main Street, along with the Visitor Information Center and Village Fitness. The Village of St. Peter's took over the building, a former NSLC site, from the province in 2020. Esther McDonnell, chair of the Village of St. Peter's, said the facility received great support from residents, adding it is great that they are at the point where people can access the building. The total cost of the Community Hub was around $821,000. Funding came from a Mowat family donation of $300,000 specifically for the library, $200,000 from the federal government, $206,000 from the province, and $116,000 from the Village of St. Peter's. The most local news and sports anytime at 989xfm.ca.
1: XFM weather, about 10 to 15 millimeters of rain this evening. Fog patches spreading inland with wind becoming south 30 to 50 kilometers per hour, except gusting to 70 from Margaret Harbor to Bay St. Lawrence, a low of 15. For tomorrow, about 5 to 10 millimeters of rain on the mainland, 10 to 20 millimeters for Cape Breton. Fog patches dissipating in the afternoon, southeast wind gusting up to 50 kilometers per hour, except gusting to 70 over the Cape Breton Highlands. Wind becoming light near noon. Temperature steady near 17, except near 14 along parts of the coast, with a UV index of low. Cloudy with a chance of showers overnight and a low of 12. There's a look at your forecast on 98.9 XFM.
2: Over 20 years of the best in country. It's your kind of country on 98.9 XFM.